0: Hello, I'm Sam Fender.
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2: 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Rein me in.

0: How good is that song? Sam Fender, Olivia Dean, River 949s, 94 minutes, non-stop music, streaming on iHeart as well. G'day there, it's Ilya. Now, one of the biggest bands in the world, how close were they to getting back together?
1: The nearest it ever came was Saturday Night Live did, as a spoof, they made an offer. Yeah. And Lorne Michaels, who was producing it, who I know quite well now, he went to the accounts department of NBC, and he said, I can get the Beatles reunion. So they said, what will you pay? And the guy said, well, the standard fee for live acts is so and so. And it was like, you know, $24, right. 34 cents. Right. So they used it as a skit. Yeah. And they said, if you're out there, Beatles, come on, NBC's offering 24. And John and I happened to be in his house in the Dakota while this was going on. And we said, come on, this should be... Should we go? Yeah. It's just down the road. And for half a second, we nearly went.
0: Yeah, so close. On this day, 1976, world record indoor concert, 67,000. Wait for it. 100 punters, wings, Paul McCartney in Seattle, River 949s.

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0: 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G'day there, it's Ilya. Now, Marnie and Campo this morning, we're talking about those other names that you may have, nicknames.
1: Mark's in Laleigh. What's your nickname, Mark?
2: I've got two, mate. Swanee, my last name. And Benji. I used to have a pretty handy side step back in the day, but that's a day to be now. So,
1: yeah, Benji Marshall. All right.
3: Right. So Benji, nice.
1: Well, these days, as Patty said, you just need a good haircut and some tattoos.
3: Yeah. What about you, Mark?
2: That's a myth, mate, because I've got both and I'm not.
3: I didn't make it. That's not nice.
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0: From Adonix Taranas to Classic Taranas and Harley Davidson's, the Withcott Hotel Car and Bike Show. 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Next 15 minutes, big movie song from Eric Carmen and a bloke that's rocking the Tivoli in August.
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16: In Intrapilly, you've got a breakdown Western Freeway inbound at the Fig Tree Pocket on ramp and also got an issue for your run through Kingston with a crash for Kingston Road near the Bega Road roundabout. In Upper Mount Gravatta, crash Pacific Motorway outbound after Clump Road and a crash Gateway northbound after Miles Putting Road through Rochdale. Also a crash in Slacks Creek M1 northbound after Paradise Road. Ladbroke Stradbroke Day is this Saturday at Brisbane Racing Club, Queensland's biggest and richest race day, plus an epic after party with Hot Dub Time Machine live at Eagle Farm. If you spot anything on the roads, give us a call on 38131949. Glenall Grove, another check in an hour on River 949.
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18: Morning, I'm Britt Aylin. Accused Bondi gunman Naveed Akram has reportedly been hit with 19 additional charges. The 24-year-old has already been charged with 59 offences, including 15 counts of murder, 40 counts of attempted murder and a terrorism charge over the December 2025 attack. AFL legend Neil Danaher will be farewelled in a state funeral at the MCG this afternoon. Prime Minister Anthony Albanese telling the ABC it'll be a touching affair.
19: Today his memorial service will be solemn, but it will also be full of joy and pride.
18: A class action lawsuit has been filed against Elon Musk's XAI and SpaceX over noise pollution from the power plant that fuels their data centres. The Mississippi residents say the sounds and vibrations are omnipresent and inescapable. And Robert Irwin has been named as the host of the 66th TV Week Logie Awards. Television's Night of Nights will take place at the Star in Sydney on the 16th of August.
20: Brothers Leagues Club Ipswich, celebrating 50 years and over $5 million community support over the past 10 years.
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18: In sport, Australia has suffered a crushing 86-run loss to Bangladesh under the DLS method in their opening ODI. Nathan Ellis bagged 3 wickets but struggled to contain the home side's 284. And Dolphins star Kulikefu Finifuyaki says he hopes his younger self is proud after getting the call-up for the Maroons in Origin Game 2. He says he does it all for his family.
21: I don't get too emotional, but I put the jersey on for my family because put on this jersey, Queensland. Give my family another second chance at life. Move away from New Zealand.
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24: Well, after that foggy start, 23 the top today with a shower at 2. The Bureau saying around 5 or 6 mils. Thursday down to 12, 22, around 8 mil. And then Friday, a shower at 2, just a couple of mil, 23. Lowood and Wilcamp Airport, 18. Thomas Street Station, 19.
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24: You've got 10 shopping days to get ready for the 2026 TAB Ipswich Cup, June 20th. That's enough time, I think. G'day there, it's Ilya. Now, you're listening out for the artist, First Past the Post. Willoughby Shepherds or Men at Work. The first artist past the posts, the first we play, 38131 949 Ipswich Cup, June 20th. Saddle up for Ipswich's biggest day of racing, fashion and fun.

0: 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Sputney Dramas, 38131949. Ilya, this morning, if this next bloke could listen to just about any band for the rest of his life, who would it be?
1: 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There's just nobody that has that depth. And scientists call it a singularity. 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These four guys wrote hundreds of songs, each one of them instantly recognizable. So there's just no explaining it.
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0: $50 away from a brand new clue, $3,950. The River Secret Sounds. Hinksie plays just after five. All those wrong guesses live on our website. Heading straight to the River Newsroom. The host for the Logies has just been announced, and a Dolphin star gets a call up for State of Origin 2. What if God was one of us? What does Joan Osborne have in common with Alicia Zadick? There is a connection. Have a think about it. I'll explain shortly. It's Rivers 10 from then.
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10: Got a crash in Holland Park West, Pacific Motorway outbound out Marshall Road. And also for your trip on Queen Street, it's still looking a little bit slow around Goodna and also building up too for Bodesa Road in spots through Parkinson and through Callum Vale. Mount Lindsay Highway under speed through Boronia Heights, M1 northbound, Logan Home and Slacks Creek. 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Glenelg Grove, another check in an hour on River 949.
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12: Hey there, I'm Jackie Lim. The man accused of carrying out the Bondi Beach terror attack has been hit with 19 additional charges. According to court documents filed in Sydney, Naveed Akram now faces 78 offences over the December 2025 attack, including multiple counts of shooting with intent to murder. The Port Pirie and Hobart smelters will remain open after a $105 million deal was reached. The package is jointly funded by the South Australian, Tasmanian and federal governments to support near-star operations. SA Premier Pete Malinauskas telling the ABC the funding will get them through to the end of the year.
13: It would be arguably reckless on behalf of government to be putting up funding for a 24-month period for a project that carries with it a number of gateways.
12: The US is launching a new wave of strikes against Iran after an army helicopter was shot down near the Strait of Hormuz yesterday. The two crew members escaped uninjured, but President Donald Trump is vowing to respond, claiming they were shot down by Iranian forces. There won't be a dry eye in the house when Neil Danaher is farewelled at a state funeral at the MCG this afternoon. The service will be live streamed and gets underway at 1 o'clock local time. An opening day for the Western Sydney International Airport has been locked in. It comes after 15 years of planning and 7 years of construction, with the first flight departing October 25. And a doctor who supplied ketamine to Friends star Matthew Perry before his death is appealing his sentence. Salvador Plasencia was jailed for 30 months after pleading guilty to distribution. He's now appealing on the grounds he acted as a drug dealer, not a doctor.
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12: In sport, Collingwood has confirmed it will challenge the three-match ban given to Billy Frampton for that tackle on Brody Majacek that left the D's forward with a fractured neck. Frampton will front the AFL tribunal tonight. Australia has suffered a crushing 86-run loss to Bangladesh in their opening ODI. Nathan Ellis bagged three wickets but struggled to contain the home side. And tennis legend Serena Williams has had a win in the doubles comp at the Queen's Club in London in a spectacular return to the sport. That's the latest in news and sport.
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17: 23 the top today for your Wednesday, shower 2. The Bureau saying around 5 or 6 mils. Down to 12 Thursday, 22. Could see around 8 millimetres. Shower 2 Friday and 23. Spring Mountain 19, Plainland 19, Toowoomba 15.
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17: 10 90s, One Who Wonders. G'day there, it's Ilya. Now, this next lady called in the Hooters lead singer, Eric Bazilian. Writing the song was one thing, the next part, not so.
18: It took me a while to figure out how I wanted to sing it. The person who's singing the song is this very innocent person, almost like a child. And it's almost like a little child comes up and tugs you on the sleeve and asks you a question in the way that kids do, where, you know, it's something that sort of blows your mind and you haven't thought about it since you were a little kid.
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0: 10, 90s, One Hit Wonders, River 9.9's 10 from then. Ilya this afternoon. This next song we've been listening to for 31 years. There may be something you missed.
1: No one ever really noticed that the song doesn't rhyme. I really felt like I got away with something. I thought that at some point some clever person would catch on to that fact and go, hang on, this guy wrote a hit song and no one notices that it just, it's just prose. It's just two people talking. It doesn't rhyme. This should not work. And yet, somehow or other, it does. But that's why I wrote it.

0: One Time, Arrested Development, lead singer Dion Farris, flying solo. 10, 90s One Hit Wonders, River 949's 10 from then. Ilya, this afternoon, this next duo gave us one of the biggest 90s One Hit Wonders of 1992.
1: You know, it was such a surreal experience because Charles and I both came from pretty humble backgrounds. And when Charles and Eddie took off, it really did take off like a rocket. We just went from being absolute nobodies to traveling around the world nonstop, zigzagging the globe for 5 years.
0: Charles and Eddie on the way. An Eagle Eye Cherry. It's Rivers, 10 from then.
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2: 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Next!

0: Semisonic, 10, 90s, One Hit Wonders, River 949's 10 from then. Ilya this afternoon. So what made this next 90s One Hit Wonder so good?
1: I think it's just all the elements. It's kind of a perfect storm of brilliant things, isn't it? It's got samples on it. It's got a hip-hop beat. It's got a great guitar riff. 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

0: 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Next 15 minutes, crack a song from the 90s from the Counting Crows. Brand new Sam Fender and Olivia Dean. And we'll get to a birthday.
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13: The run around Ipswich looking nice and clear for the minute. If you're doing the journey out towards Britty, nothing to hold you up. We do have a little bit of congestion building up on the Western Freeway. That's for southbound traffic as you make your way through Fig Tree Pocket. Centenary Highway looking the goods. No dramas at all for the Cunningham Highway and the Warrego Highway. Smooth sailing even through Riverview and Bundamba. 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If you spot anything on the road, roads, give us a call on 38131 949. It's Jess with another update next hour on River 949.
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14: Hey there, I'm Jackie Lim. Alleged Bondi shooter Naveed Akram has been charged with 19 additional offences. New South Wales police say the new charges include 3 counts of attempted murder, 10 counts of shooting with intent to murder, and 6 counts of discharging a firearm with intent to resist arrest. The 24-year-old is appearing in a Sydney court today. The PM has responded to the latest developments in the Middle East, with the US launching retaliatory strikes in response to Iran shooting down an American helicopter. Anthony Albanese has told the ABC he's worried
15: about the human impact, of course, that comes with war, but also the economic impact that is having a massive effect on the global economy.
14: Woolies has confirmed plans to outsource part of its workforce to Asia. Exact numbers haven't yet been revealed, but hundreds of roles across IT, finance and HR are expected to be affected. The supermarket giant says the move is aimed at cutting costs and improving efficiency. Consultations with its 10,000 corporate staffers due to get underway today. Events across the country are marking Thank a First Responder Day today, shining a light on the pressures facing emergency crews. More than 14 million 000 calls were made last year alone, with experts saying 1 in 3 responders face high psychological stress even after leaving the job. And Levi's has launched legal action against an Australian clothing company over its use of red tabs on its trouser pockets. It's the second time the American jeans brand has filed a lawsuit against S Double for trademark infringement.
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14: In sport, the Western Bulldogs are continuing to chase Zach Butters. The power free agent reportedly met with the Dogs during the bye. Coach Luke Beveridge says he's been involved in conversations.
17: Then the senior coach has to be involved in that. All 18 of us would say, yep, I'm involved in that. Our club have declared we want Zach to come to our club.
14: And Australia hits the pitch again tomorrow against Bangladesh for the second one-dayer in Dakar. The Aussies looking to bounce back from an 86-run loss in Game 1 last night. That's the latest in news and sport.
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19: Showers around today, should ease to a shower or two tomorrow with 22 degrees. Friday, shower or two and 23, and a couple of showers here or there over the weekend. At the moment in Peak Crossing, it's 19. Lockyer and Goodna, 18 degrees. The Londoner of Jamaican descent, huge hit in the 80s. It's his birthday today. After Sam Fender and Olivia Dean, will play that at

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3: 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Rein me in.

0: Fresh, Sam Fender and Olivia Dean. Rain Me In at River 949 on a wet Wednesday afternoon, the best music variety. Maxi Priest is celebrating his 65th birthday today. He was never a big fan of singing this song.
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0: 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River 949 Traffic.
9: The run around Ipswich looking nice and clear for the minute. If you're doing the journey out towards Britty, nothing to hold you up. We do have a little bit of congestion building up on the Western Freeway. That's for southbound traffic as you make your way through Fig Tree Pocket. Centenary Highway looking the goods. No dramas at all for the Cunningham Highway and the Warrego Highway. Smooth sailing even through Riverview and Bundamba. 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
1: 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Now, this is pretty cool for the weekend. If you're already starting to look at what you want to do with the family, head to the Withcott Hotel. 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
6: River 949 traffic.
7: Good afternoon. Some delays with a crash reported in Goodna along Queen Street. It's heavy on the Ipswich motorway through there. Gales through to Goodna. Delays for the Western Freeway in Drapilly to Fig Tree Pocket. Logan Motorway 2 as you head eastbound. Heathwood through to Parkinson. We're doing okay on the Cunningham Highway through Amberley, and not a bad run east or westbound on the Warrego. Spotlight's over $30 million clearance sale is on now. Hurry into Spotlight while stocks last. Exclusions and T's and C's apply. Sale ends Tuesday, 16th June 2026. If you see anything on the roads, give us a bell. 3813194. Walcaraca, another update next hour on River 949.
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10: Hey there, I'm Jackie Lim. Anthony Albanese has paid tribute to AFL legend Neil Danaher at his state funeral in Melbourne. The PM among thousands at the MCG service to farewell the MND fighter who passed away from the disease at the age of 65.
11: Neil Danaher was a hero. When confronted with an adversity that most of us simply cannot imagine, facing odds that could not be beaten, Neil chose to fight.
10: Accused Bondi Beach gunman Naveed Akram's been charged with another 19 offences. The 24-year-old now facing almost 80 charges in relation to the December shooting. South Australian, Tasmanian and federal governments have announced an additional support package of more than $100 million to keep the Nearstar smelters running. The new funds will go towards progressing feasibility studies for both the Hobart and Port Pirie sites, as well as support for their ongoing maintenance. Federal Industry Minister Tim Ayres says the smelters are an important part of Australia's industrial future.
12: Australia is building its position in those critical metal supply chains, which are so vital for information technology, data centres, the digital economy, for the defence economy, for the energy economy of the future.
10: And another one of Brangelina's kids has filed to legally remove her dad's last name. 21-year-old Zahara Marley Jolie Pitt wants to drop Pitt, joining her younger siblings Shiloh and Maddox. Brad and Angelina's divorce was finalised in 2024.
9: Elders Real Estate Ipswich. 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There's an Elders for that. River 949, your sport now.
10: In sport, Gary Ablett Jr. has been inducted into the AFL's Hall of Fame. The inaugural Gold Coast captain made history as the first Suns player to receive the honour. The AFL legend recounting the early days.
13: For me, it wasn't just about going up there and helping develop them as footballers. It was also about helping develop them as people, and I wanted to make sure that I was setting, you know, an example.
10: And in NRL, Queensland coach Billy Slater has given Reece Walsh a licence to thrill in next Wednesday's must-win Origin clash against New South Wales at the G. That's the latest in news and sport.
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16: Showers around this afternoon. Easing to a shower or two tomorrow with 12 to 22. Friday, shower 2 with 11 to 23. At Harluxton, it's 15. Glamorgan Vale and Springfield Central, both 18.
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Whichever one gets first past the post, you need to call up on 3813 1949 for your tickets to the 2026 Ipswich Cup on the 20th of June. Saddle up for Ipswich's biggest day of racing, fashion and fun with the best music variety. Before three, this will happen at River 949.

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1: I'm Taylor Swift.
0: Now with Taylor Swift. And I can't have fun if I can't have you. Elizabeth Taylor.

The best music variety while you're working at River 949. It's Hinksy, and we're giving you the chance to end up at the 2026 Tab Ipswich Cup. All you need to do is call up on 3813 1949 when one of these artists gets past the post first. Will it be Twisted Sister? We're not going to take it. Just give me a reason. Both are on the way. One will get past the post first. When you do hear that, 3813 1949, those tickets to the Ipswich Cup could be yours. Joining us here with River 949.

0: Yeah, we're looking at you. Go, baby, go, go. Oh, we're right back.
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8: Good afternoon. It's slow going on Logan Motorway, Forest Lake eastbound at the Centenary Highway on ramp, and then delays from Heathwood through to Parkinson. It's heavy on the Western Freeway currently. Mount Cutha right down towards Fig Tree Pocket. Delays for Centenary Highway northbound at the Jindalee Bridge. Reports of an accident in Pinjarra Hills getting along Moggill Road. It's not really causing any delays though. It is heavy on Ipswich Motorway both ways through Oxley and from Gales through to Goodna. Warrego Highway's doing okay, as is the Toowoomba Connection Road. We've got a multi-vehicle crash, James Street, South Toowoomba at Hume Street, heading westbound. Aspley Mazda's EOFY event is where you save. Three huge deals all month long. Hurry, ends June 30. Forget the rest. Deal with the best on Gympie Road, Aspley. If you spot anything on the roads, give us a call. 38131949. It's Wal Karaka with another update next hour on River 949.
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4: 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The Bangles. 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

0: 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Roadworks at the roundabout just next to McDonald's Ripley. If you are travelling through there, some slight delays. We'll check in with traffic, get more on that in just a moment. Then one of the big artists coming to Suncorp Stadium this year, just before Outkast at River 949. 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
18: River 949 traffic.
19: There's been a crash at Mount Crosby, Mount Crosby Road and Wattle Street, and a single vehicle crash for Ipswich Motorway westbound. It's in the right lane after the Logan Motorway through Goodna. Heavy congestion from Wacol and delays on the Logan Motorway from Carroll Park. Heavy run on the Western Freeway has built up from Toowong to Fig Tree Pocket. There's a lot of traffic built up southbound between the Logan Motorway and Springfield Lakes Boulevard on Centenary Highway, as well as slow traffic northbound direction from Darra to Jindalee. Relieve dry, tired or itchy eyes with preservative-free murine eye mist spray. 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It's Carroll Park. Another update soon on River 949.
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21: Hey there, I'm Jackie Lim. The wife of Neil Danaher has delivered an emotional tribute at his state funeral in Melbourne. Thousands have piled into the G to celebrate the life of the legendary footballer who passed away 2 weeks ago following a 13-year battle with MND. Jan Danaher fought back tears as she told the service Neil's greatest joy was his children.
22: Later in life, his focus switched to philosophy and psychology, always wanting to better understand people and life. But the most important role of all was becoming a father to our four children.
21: Accused Bondi Beach gunman Naveed Akram has been charged with another 19 offences over the December terror attack. The 24-year-old now facing 78 offences, including new charges such as shooting with the intent to murder and discharging a firearm with intent to resist arrest. His lawyer telling reporters outside the Downing Centre local court, paperwork has been filed.
23: It's an unprecedented matter, and so, like I said, there's a lot to come.
21: Woolworths has confirmed it's moving to outsource part of its corporate workforce to Asia. Hundreds of roles across departments like IT, finance and HR are expected to be impacted, with staff consultations beginning today. The retailer says the move is aimed at cutting costs and improving efficiency. And Iran's launched drone attacks against American military bases in Kuwait, Bahrain and Jordan. It's part of an escalating tit-for-tat with the US after the state struck Iran in retaliation for downing an American Army helicopter near the Strait of Hormuz.
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21: In sport, Nick Kyrgios has claimed his second singles win since 2022. The Aussie tennis star back in action after being plagued with injury, taking out world number 36, Corentin Moutet, 6-3, 6-4 at the Stuttgart Open. He says it's been an emotional return.
24: I'm just pleased with the way I played today. I'm pleased with the way I'm feeling, my body. I've been putting in a lot of work.
21: And Collingwood will challenge a three-match ban on defender Billy Frampton. The match review officer charged Frampton over a tackle which left D's forward Brody Majacek with a broken neck. He'll face the tribunal tonight. That's the latest in news and sport.
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0: Showers around this afternoon with shower 2 expected tomorrow with 12 to 22. Friday, shower 2, 11 to 23. Then a few showers here or there. Mid-20s over the weekend. At Coulson, it's 19. Grantham's 18. Bellbird Park is 19.
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0: Trey, my intern here at River 949, has sat down and watched The Neverending Story for the first time because she'd never seen it. Of course, trauma for a whole generation of us. After four, we'll see what she has to say about that classic movie. We've got $3,950 with The Secret Sound. That at 5 o'clock. And it's Thank a First Responder Day today. We're going to thank some first responders as well. So, you see them round about doing their thing, make sure you say thanks for the wonderful work they do. Plus, we've got the best music variety. Foo Fighters at Suncorp Stadium in November. My Hero at River 949.

0: Local drive home at River 949 with Hinksy. It's where you get the best music right. If you run home this afternoon, you might want to delay travel if you head along the Ipswich motorway. There's been a pretty nasty accident through Goodna, heading westbound. Traffic all the way back to Heathwood on the Logan motorway and almost to Richlands on the Ipswich motorway. So looks like there will be some serious delays this afternoon. Keep us updated anytime, 3813 1949. We'll check in with traffic, get the latest on that next. Then Good Charlotte, John Waite. And then it can be a bit hit or miss when a big star and a DJ get together. But when Ed Sheeran's involved, you know it's going to be good. That fresh song is coming up at River.
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18: 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Single vehicle crash at Goodna for the Ipswich Motorway westbound. The right lane's blocked after the Logan Motorway with delays from Wakehall. Logan Motorway, there's also congestion from Carroll Park. There's a crash for Mount Crosby. Mount Crosby Road's blocked in both directions at the moment at Wattle Street, and there are delays for traffic both ways. Got heavy traffic, just the usual, for the Western Freeway and Centenary Highway southbound, Logan Motorway to Springfield Lakes Boulevard, as well as northbound from Darra to Jindalee. 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It's Carroll Park. Another update soon on River 949.
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0: good is that song from Martin Garrix with Ed Sheeran? Repeat it at River 949. It's fresh to the best music variety this afternoon. Hinksy and your live and local drive home. Ipswich Motorway not looking good this afternoon. Same with Logan Motorway after a couple of accidents, actually. We had an accident through Goodner heading westbound. That caused a lot of issues. Looks like there's an accident through the Ellengrove on the Logan Motorway and then again on the Ipswich Motorway at Wacol as well. We'll keep you updated with traffic in just a moment here at River 949. Beat the Bowser, though. If you're stuck in traffic, you know how much it burns through your fuel. Tomorrow morning, Marnie and Campo will have the chance to win more free fuel this morning. Where did Julian at Archerfield get to?
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6: Heavy congestion for Centenary Highway from the Logan Motorway through towards Springfield Lakes Boulevard. Western Freeway is very slow from Toowong to Fig Tree Pocket. A crash for Mount Crosby Road has got it blocked in both directions at Wattle Street, Mount Crosby, with delays both ways. And a single vehicle crash Ipswich Motorway westbound after the Logan Motorway through Goodner has also added to peak congestion this afternoon. Relieve dry, tired or itchy eyes with preservative-free murine eye mist spray. 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It's Carol Park. Another update soon on River 949.
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0: It is your live and local drive home with Hinksey at River 949. We're seeing a lot of problems on the roads this afternoon, particularly Ipswich Motorway and Logan Motorway after a couple of accidents there. We'll get in traffic and find out the latest in just a moment. Then the best music variety this afternoon. Something from the 90s that might remind you of nightclubbing at the Planet Nightclub. We'll get to that before BB Rexha at River 949.
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15: There's been a multi-vehicle crash at Mount Crosby. It's Mount Crosby Road, blocked both directions at Wattle Street with delays both ways. And there is pretty heavy traffic going on as well. Western Freeway from Toowong to Fig Tree Pocket. There's congestion for Centenary Highway, really built up from the Logan Motorway to Springfield Lakes Boulevard. Traffic on Mary Street has started to build through Blackstone, approaching the Cunningham Highway. And the Warrego is under speed westbound as you're heading through towards the Bremer River Bridge. Thinking about dinner? 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It's Carroll Park. More traffic in 15 on River 949's Live and Local Drive Home.
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18: Hey there, I'm Jackie Lim. The Prime Minister is hopeful Iran and the US will keep a ceasefire in place. Both sides now looking to de-escalate after tit-for-tat strikes overnight following a US chopper reportedly being shot down in the Strait of Hormuz. Anthony Albanese telling the ABC he's worried about the human and economic impacts.
19: We want to see a de-escalation because we're a long way away, but we're impacted here each and every day.
18: Aussie taxpayers could foot the compensation bill for foreign-born criminals, the High Court rejecting the Commonwealth's bid for immunity from false imprisonment claims. It leaves the door wide open for more than 300 non-citizens to claim compensation after the 2023 High Court ruling saw them released from indefinite immigration detention. The Ebola outbreak in the Democratic Republic of Congo has reached a grim milestone. Health officials say over 500 cases have now been recorded, with more than 100 people dying in less than a month. Thousands have turned out at the MCG to celebrate the life of AFL legend and MND fighter Neil Danaher. There wasn't a dry eye in the house when Danaher's grandson Cooper paid tribute to his pop.
20: My pops was strong, brave and courageous. And I hope I can be like him when I grow up. I miss you, puppy. Play on.
18: 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Authorities are searching for a venomous snake that went missing on a flight from Mexico to Britain. The airline thinks someone smuggled the viper onto the plane and it broke free.
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18: In sport, AFL CEO Andrew Dillon insists the Tassie Devils remain on track to join the comp in 2028. It follows an independent review warning the cost of the proposed Macquarie Point Stadium could blow out to $1.75 billion. And the Melbourne Storm will launch its inaugural mental health round against the Raiders next Sunday at Amy Park. The NRL club teaming up with Beyond Blue with forward Josh King on Nine, encouraging footy fans to check in with one another.
22: Stop for a moment, check in with each other and make sure that everyone's doing okay.
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0: Shower 2 around tonight. Tomorrow, very much the same with 12 to 22 degrees. Friday, shower 2 and 11 to 23. Then 24 over the weekend with the chance of a shower or two. At Torrington, it's 15. Patrick Estate and Willowbank, 18 degrees.
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0: Thank a first responder day, and we do have a first responder we want to talk to and thank for the hard work they do this afternoon. Also, Trey, my intern, she has watched The Neverending Story. I've got to see how much trauma it caused her like it did our generation. We'll get to that next at River 949.

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3: There's a crash for Mount Crosby Road. It's blocked in both directions at Wattle Street, Mount Crosby, with delays for traffic both ways. Very heavy run on the Western Freeway from Toowong to Fig Tree Pocket and Centenary Highway. There's heavy congestion stacked up from the Logan Motorway through to Springfield Lakes Boulevard, with northbound congestion from Darra to Jindalee. Traffic on the Ipswich Motorway is still pretty slow from Wacol through towards Goodna. There was also an earlier crash, and the Warraga Highway is under speed as you come off the Ipswich Motorway and head towards the Bremer River Bridge. Australia Post proudly supports the Australian Red Cross to help communities impacted by disaster. 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It's Carol Park. 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
4: What happens when a Gen Zer, 20 years old, watches this movie for the first time? She's never seen it before. She's my intern, Trey. We're going to get to that and her review. Made her watch it next at River 949. In the meantime, Alex Warren and Fever Dream. Fresh!

0: a reggae band that were in Brisbane earlier this year. I'll have them with Chrissy Hynde next at Ribbon Iron Foot. I'm playing the best music variety this afternoon. Hinksy with your live and local drive home. It's that time. Trey the intern, we need to bring her in because your job this week was to watch which movie?
1: The Never-Ending Story.
0: Caused trauma for a whole generation of us. How did you find it?
1: First of all, I can see how this movie traumatised a whole generation.
0: Oh, yes. Obviously, you are 20 years old and haven't seen a lot of movies that are staples of our childhood from the 80s and 90s. Never-Ending Story, 80s. Great song, of course, from Lamal.
1: Well, first of all, thanks for traumatising me. I could have gone through life without that.
0: Let me just play that traumatic moment again.
2: Come on! Attack!
0: Yes.
1: That wasn't the most traumatic part. But
0: really? Our generation, that was what screwed all of us up. And this is a kids' movie.
1: Yeah, until I read into it a bit further. You know, the horse died because it drowned in the swamp.
0: We're very aware of how...
1: Because he couldn't be happy. Like, what the actual heck is that doing in a kids' movie? And then you see all the different creatures in Fantasia. Mm. What about the sphinxes? Again, kids' movie.
0: Yes. You've never seen half the movies we grew up with.
1: Well, when I saw the sphinxes, I saw stuff that I didn't think would be allowed on free-to-air TV, you know.
0: We're Gen X. We're tough.
1: I rarely get affected by movies, but then this comes out of left field. And then is anyone going to talk about Falcor the Luck Dragon?
0: Yes.
1: Like, he's a good character.
0: Yes.
1: But he still looks absolutely terrifying. Yes. Like a poodle crossed with a crocodile. Like, how on earth did that even happen?
0: Well, it did, and that is The Never-Ending Story, and that was one of our childhood movies. That is The Never-Ending Story, your review. Thank you for that, and I'm glad that you've got nightmares and having trauma.
1: Thanks for that. I appreciate it.
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5: There's a crash for Mount Crosby Road. It's blocked in both directions at Wattle Street, Mount Crosby, with delays for traffic both ways. Very heavy run on the Western Freeway from Toowong to Fig Tree Pocket and Centenary Highway. There's heavy congestion stacked up from the Logan Motorway through to Springfield Lakes Boulevard, with northbound congestion from Darra to Jindalee. Traffic on the Ipswich Motorway is still pretty slow from Wacol through towards Goodna. There was also an earlier crash, and the Warraga Highway is under speed as you come off the Ipswich Motorway and head towards the Bremer River Bridge. Australia Post proudly supports the Australian Red Cross to help communities impacted by disaster. 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It's Carol Park. More traffic in 15 on River 949's live and local drive home.
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8: Stacks of calls coming through. Paddy's in Toowoomba. He's got a few nicknames, Marnie, because he had brothers. What are they, Paddy?
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0: 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Three great locations, Boona, Ipswich and Beaudesert. A lot of traffic issues this afternoon, particularly after some earlier accidents. The Ipswich Motorway, Logan Motorway as well. Traffic back past Heathwood there. Centenary's back right through to Springfield. There's been another accident at Gales heading eastbound on the Ipswich Motorway. So take it easy this afternoon, particularly with this wet weather around. Throw your traffic lights on and just give a bit of distance from that car in front. We'll catch up with traffic and get some more details on what's happening next here at River 949. But entertainment news. Last night, I went to the premiere of a new Steven Spielberg movie. It kind of freaked me out. I'll tell you about it next with the entertainment news at River 949.
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3: There's heavy traffic on the Western Freeway from Toowong through towards Fig Tree Pocket, and Centenary Highway is still real.

0: heavily built up southbound from Logan Motorway to Springfield Lakes Boulevard. There is a truck fire for the Ipswich Motorway eastbound. It's blocking the left lane before the Logan Motorway as you're coming through Gales, and that is slowing things up. At the Audi end of financial year sale event, receive price reductions equal to the luxury car tax amount on select Audi models. 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More traffic in 15 on River 949's Live and Local Drive Home.
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3: I can see you.
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5: What's happening to me? I'm frightened. I'm frightened out of my wits.
6: You don't need to be. You have someone else.
0: Now, alien movies have always kind of freaked me out. And this one is no different. It is a roller coaster of a movie, obviously talking about disclosing aliens and things like that. Now, there are theories behind this movie that Steven Spielberg is actually part of some sort of conspiracy to soft launch this information via movies and things like that, so that when the time comes that we do have disclosure, that we are not alone in the universe, that it actually happens. And the way this kind of happens in the movie, you could kind of see how, if that were the case, it could become real life. This is what Steven Spielberg has to say about it.
7: I am much more inclined now than I was when I made Close Encounters to really believe that we're not the only intelligent civilization in the universe. This is a story about us, all of us.
0: Yeah. Really liked it. Kind of freaked me out. I woke up with a particularly nasty dream last night about aliens, but that's the stuff that's always freaked me out. Anyway, go and see it in cinemas tomorrow, Disclosure Day. Absolutely recommend it. You can even win tickets to go and see it at Event Cinemas on river9foot9.com. So jump on there and check it out in cinemas tomorrow, Disclosure Day. You're going to absolutely love it. That is the latest in entertainment news this afternoon. 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
8: There's a truck fire at Goodner Ipswich Motorway eastbound. It's in the left lane before the Logan Motorway with delays from Riverview behind it. Car broken down at Parkinson, Logan Motorway westbound. And there's also heavy traffic for the Western Freeway from Toowong to Fig Tree Pocket. Centenary Highway's got very heavy congestion southbound from the Logan Motorway through towards Springfield Lakes Boulevard. And northbound delays from Sumner to Jindalee. 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It's Carroll Park. 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
10: Hey there, I'm Jackie Lim. The incredible life of Neil Danaher has been celebrated at a state funeral at the MCG. The AFL legend died last month after a brave 13-year battle with motor neuron disease. His daughter Beck had this message for her dad ahead of the birth of her third child.
11: I know you wanted to meet him, but he'll have your spirit and your laugh.
10: Thousands of people, including footy fans, players and political leaders, packed the stadium before giving the Aussie icon a final guard of honour when leaving the ground. The federal government has been left wide open to claims of false imprisonment from foreign-born criminals, the High Court dismissing the Commonwealth's claim for immunity after it released 300 non-citizens from indefinite immigration detention. The move could cost taxpayers tens of millions in damages. Woolies is planning to move part of its corporate workforce offshore. Hundreds of roles across IT, finance and HR are expected to be impacted. The supermarket giant says the outsourcing to Asia is aimed at cutting costs and improving efficiency. More than 100 people have now died from the Ebola outbreak in eastern Congo. Over 500 cases have now been confirmed since the outbreak, which was declared on May 15. Authorities say violence, community distrust and ongoing conflict are hampering efforts on the ground. And a soccer match in Hungary has been briefly halted after a dramatic mid-game scare. An overhead spider cam catching fire before plunging more than 20 metres onto the pitch, narrowly missing a boundary cameraman and players.
1: Brothers Leagues Club Ipswich, celebrating 50 years and over $5 million community support over the past 10 years.
9: River 949, your sport now.
10: In sport, Billy Frampton heads to the AFL tribunal tonight over the tackle that broke demon Brody Majacek's neck. He is challenging a 3-match ban for rough conduct. And Wayne Bennett has unveiled a special jersey in tribute to Jai Arrow, who recently announced his MND diagnosis. The special Rabbitohs kit has whited out all the usual sponsors and included Arrow's name in bold green letters. The Rabbitohs coach says it's an honour for players to wear it in tomorrow's clash with the Broncos.
4: So much support for him. We all know what it means and what it'll mean tomorrow night.
10: That's the latest in news and sport.
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9: River 949, weather.
0: Shower 2 around tonight. Tomorrow, shower 2, 12 to 22 degrees. Friday, shower 2, 11 to 23. Then showers here or there over the weekend as well, with tops around 24 degrees. At Boona and Kensington Grove, both 18. 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
0: Middle of the week and we're almost at $4,000 with the new secret sound. Okay, let's play 3813149, $3,950. Thanks to Elite Portables, Halliday. We'll get to it. After that fresh song from Sam Fender and Olivia Dean, it's all part of the best music variety this afternoon. 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
2: 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What do you think it is?
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7: A broken down car at Forest Lake Logan Motorway eastbound. It's on the right shoulder, and a truck fire Ipswich Motorway eastbound in the left lane before Logan Motorway at Goodna, with delays behind that from Riverview. There's a car broken down at Parkinson Logan Motorway westbound direction. Still got very heavy traffic for the Western Freeway from Toowong to Fig Tree Pocket, and also for the Warraga Highway. That's really built up now, Ipswich Motorway to Mount Crosby Road. When a child is in hospital, Ronald McDonald House gives their family a community of support, warm meals and a place to rest. Because when a child is sick or injured, family stays. It's Carol Park. Another check in 15 minutes on River 949 and the iHeart app.

0: 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Thanks to NGU Real Estate Ipswich, proudly supporting our local community for National Blood Donor Week. Joel Dry is joining me next. He's got an interesting story about something that happened in Japan, which makes me think of an old disaster movie. That next here at Riven 949.
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3: Traffic on the Western Freeways under speed from Toowong through to Fig Tree Pocket and Centenary Highway. There's congestion from the Logan Motorway through to Springfield Lakes Boulevard. There's been a truck fire this afternoon on the Ipswich Motorway eastbound in the left lane before the Logan Motorway at Goodner that's added to peak congestion from Riverview. And it's still quite heavy for the Warrego and also for Mount Crosby Road northbound, queuing towards it. 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
6: Let's check in with Nine News and Joel. A group of young men have been charged following some dangerous behaviour.
7: Yeah, incredibly dangerous and quite strange too. Four men are accused of firing fishing sinkers at people with a slingshot from a moving car. So far, five people have come forward saying they were hit in Brisbane's inner suburbs, some seriously injured, and we talked to one of them at six. And there's been some incredibly disturbing scenes in Belfast, Northern Ireland, with riots sparked by a shocking stabbing attack on the streets there.
6: And Joel, an Ipswich man is tonight behind bars accused of a sexual attack on a teenage girl.
7: Yeah, the attack allegedly occurring near Brisbane Central Station. The victim, just 16. A Riverview man has been charged and remanded in custody. Also tonight, hostilities appear to be resuming in the Middle East, with the US and Iran once again trading strikes. All looks like to have started from the shooting down of a US helicopter. Now retaliation strikes are intensifying on both sides. Back home, Neil Danaher has been given an incredible MCG funeral. We'll bring you plenty of moments from that. Queenslanders have enjoyed a front row seat to a Chinese rocket launch overnight. We'll show you those pictures. And it's not Godzilla, but authorities in Japan have captured a black bear that had the city near Tokyo on high alert for several days.
6: Well, Joel, that brings back memories of an old Japanese movie called Yellow Fangs, which was just about that.
7: Well, there you go. Sometimes real life is stranger than fiction, isn't it?
6: Absolutely. We look forward to that tonight, Joel, with you and Melissa from 6 on 9 News and simulcast here at River 949.
7: Thank you.
5: River 949 weather.
6: We can expect a shower or two tonight. Tomorrow, very much the same, 12 to 22 degrees. Friday, 11 to 23 with a shower or two. Then a couple of showers here or there and 24 over the weekend. Now, today is National Thank a First Responder Day. It's important today that we say thanks to those people who put themselves in danger, often to protect us. One we will chat to next and give our thanks here at River 949. We'll do it after Morgan Wallen.

0: 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It's an important day today. It is Thank a First Responder Day. Acting Area Commander of the Ipswich and West Command of Queensland Fire Service is Dan Scalern. Mate, thank you, first of all, because it is Thank a First Responder Day.
1: Oh, you're very welcome. And the crew's out there working very tirelessly to ensure that we keep our community safe. And we don't really do it for the recognition, but we do appreciate it when it does come our way.
0: And this goes for police, ambulance, obviously the fire service like yourselves, nurses, doctors, all those sorts of people that don't do it for the recognition. And sometimes you guys see some pretty horrible things.
1: Yeah, absolutely. It's a part of the job that we don't necessarily like, but what we do get from the job is the ability to be able to help our community, which is just fantastic. That's what makes us get up out of bed in the morning, is that we can help our community. And it's not just staff, there's also a lot of volunteers within our workforce as well, which contribute to helping out their communities.
0: Ipswich area is quite vast, and you've got a number of fire stations yourselves around here. I know you even in the Ipswich area have one of the Fireman's Calendars firemen.
1: Yes, we do. We do have the Fireman's Calendar is a good initiative to help the Burns unit, and we do have a couple like that. Unfortunately, I have never been able to partake in that activity.
0: Why is being a first responder so important to you and the teams that come under you as well?
1: Look, it's such a great job that we have. It's such a respect position with the community, and just being able to help people in their time of need. Everyone needs a helping hand on their worst day, and we're there to be able to support them in the best way that we can through all of our training and expertise and equipment that we're provided.
0: Now, Dan, obviously today is Thank a First Responder Day, and you don't want recognition, as we've talked about. What can people do to say thank you? Is it just as simple as if we see you in the street or driving past, give you a wave and just say, hey, thanks for what you do?
1: Yeah, absolutely. That is absolutely the best way that we can do that. And if you see our crews out in the streets, not necessarily when they're at an emergency, but they might be doing building inspections, something like that. Just go up to them and just appreciate what they do within the community and, just make yourselves known that you do enjoy what they do.
0: And cookies at the fire station?
1: Yes. Every now and then, look, you know, no one wants a hungry firefighter showing up at their house,
0: no.
1: Do they?
0: Well, mate, thank you for the work that you do and your teams, particularly in our area, and, of course, to the other first responders who are working tirelessly around the clock. We absolutely love that you're there and protecting us and keeping us safe each and every day. Thank you very much for what you do.
1: Absolutely. I really appreciate the call. Thanks very much.
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4: It's a bit on the messy side for Ipswich Motorway, particularly in between Centenary Highway and the Warrego Cunningham Highways. There was an earlier truck fire and there's just a lot of congestion. Mary Street's heavy as you're approaching the Cunningham Highway, and there's still build up for Centenary Highway southbound, Logan Motorway through to Springfield Lakes Boulevard, with very slow traffic on the Western Freeway from Toowong. 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It's Carol Park. Another check in 15 minutes on River 949 and the iHeart app.
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10: Hi, I'm Sally Pearson. 17-year-old Sienna Toohey admits she was shocked after taking out the 100-metre breaststroke at the Australian Swimming Trials to book her spot for the Commonwealth Games. Alex Perkins took out the 50-metre butterfly while Kaylee McEwen won the 100-metre backstroke. Matilda's coach Joe Montemuro says the friendlies against Mexico were a successful little tournament ahead of next year's World Cup. The Tillies bouncing back to win 3-1. And Serena Williams has made a successful return to professional tennis, winning her opening doubles match at Queens.
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15: River 949 Traffic, every 15 minutes on your way home. Heavy congestion still happening on the Ipswich Motorway westbound as you're coming from Wakehall through towards Goodna and then through Riverview. There's still a lot of build-up for traffic on the Western Freeway from Toowong to Fig Tree Pocket, and Centenary Highway is bumper-to-bumper from the Logan Motorway through towards Springfield Lakes Boulevard. It has eased for the Warraga Highway, though, heading through towards Mount Crosby Road. 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
18: Tonight, a group of men accused of shooting strangers in the face with lead fishing sinkers in random slingshot attacks.
19: Rioters torch homes and cars in Belfast following an attempted beheading in the middle of the street.
18: One Nation's anti-Albanese fundraising blitz raises almost $1 million in one day.
19: Family, players and political leaders say a final farewell to Neil Danaher.
18: Incredible footage as a Chinese rocket lights up Queensland skies.
19: How to get all the savings you're due before household bill changes hit next month.
18: Plus, the trailblazing drug trial to stop Alzheimer's ever taking hold in the brain.
20: This is Nine News Queensland with Melissa Downs and Joel Dry.
18: Good evening. Shooting strangers in the face with lead fishing sinkers. A group of young men are tonight accused of using a slingshot to target strangers in random drive-by attacks across Brisbane.
19: The violent assaults severely injuring four people, including a 64-year-old woman who claims she was nearly blinded.
21: A traumatic end to a night out.
22: I was just really scared because it was Paddington and I didn't think anything like this could happen.
21: This woman doesn't want her face shown for her own safety, but she's told Nine News she was recently sitting outside a bar in Paddington when she was struck square in the forehead by an unknown projectile, leaving an enormous gash.
22: All of a sudden we just heard this really loud bang. Next thing I was just like on the ground.
21: The mystery weapon, police allege, was a slingshot with a fishing sinker fired from a moving car. And the 22-year-old wasn't the only victim.
22: I still like feel sick about it, that it happened and that so many people were hurt and someone could do something like that.
21: Police say a 36-year-old woman was targeted on Land Street in Toowong earlier that evening, before the 22-year-old was fired at in Paddington. A few nights later, a 64-year-old woman was struck in the cheek at a bus stop on Latrobe Terrace. She stumbled to the Paddo Tavern for help, telling staff the sinker had narrowly missed blinding her. That same night, a 53-year-old man was hit at a bus stop on Gailey Road in St Lucia. Later that evening, police stopped a car with two of the alleged culprits inside.
23: This motor vehicle has been observed in a number of offence locations for some weapons offences.
21: Officers pulled two homemade slingshots and two pocket shot devices from the car, later raiding homes in Redbank Plains and Forest Lake, where they uncovered some of the fishing sinkers and weapons related to the attacks.
24: So we have in possession a number of slingshots.
21: Three 19-year-old men and a 20-year-old have been charged with a long list of offences, including serious assault and discharging a weapon in a public place. Three of them are already out on bail. With no other damage from the slingshots apparent at any of the scenes, police say this group was deliberately targeting people. They believe there are other victims out there and are urging them to come forward.
22: I'm getting better and this mark is just a sign of resilience.
21: Pat Heaney, Nine News.
19: A horrific attack on a Belfast street has ignited violent protests against migration that saw homes and vehicles set alight.
18: The Sudanese attacker is accused of trying to behead his victim before onlookers rushed in.
25: A city so long divided by violence, now it's Belfast united, Catholics and Protestants on the streets together protesting against immigration. A bus set alight and a crowd of 100 men setting fire to homes of suspected refugees. It's all sparked by a 54-second mobile phone clip. A Sudanese man armed with a kitchen knife straddling his victim. Three local men charged the attacker, one repeatedly hitting him with a wooden stick, before a police officer took control. After the video went viral, hundreds swarmed the streets.
1: Last night's attempt at murder will leave people feeling enraged with emotions from fear to anger. But please let the police do their job.
25: The knife man arrived in Belfast 3 years ago and claimed asylum. He was given leave to stay for 5 years. The case seized on by Reform UK leader Nigel Farage.
2: What happened last night on the streets of Belfast? Barbaric, horrific in every way. We know that the man was of Sudanese origin, and I very much doubt whether this man should have been in Britain at all.
25: Far-right protesters hit the streets in central London.
3: Send them home! Send them home!
25: The attacker has been charged with attempted murder. The victim in hospital with serious eye and head wounds.
4: At this stage, we have no information to suggest that this was a terrorist-related incident.
25: The police are calling for calm, but whipping up emotions, Irish cage-fighting superstar Conor McGregor calling for the military to now raid homes and remove all illegal immigrants. Mark Burrows, Nine News.
18: An Ipswich man is tonight behind bars accused of raping a teenage girl in Brisbane's CBD. Live to crime reporter Hataya Gripsky. Hataya, the police still need the public's help.
5: Joel, police have released CCTV of two men who may have potentially witnessed this alleged assault at the beginning of last month. These men in this CCTV, they're not being accused of any wrongdoing, but rather police believe that they may be able to help with their investigations after a 16-year-old girl was allegedly raped and sexually assaulted by a 49-year-old man nearby the central train station at the beginning of last month in the early hours of May 2. Now, that alleged assault, it was reported to police that same day, and that's led detectives to arrest a 49-year-old man at a Riverview home. He was later charged with rape and sexual assault.
6: At this point in time, we're going to take down the arrest for that offence.
5: Joel, anyone with further information should come forward to police.
18: Hataya, thank you.
19: A bus carrying schoolchildren at peak hour was one of three pelted with rocks in a series of shocking attacks on the Gold Coast overnight. The impact shattering the windscreen of one bus, leaving the driver and young passengers shaken.
26: It was a very traumatic experience, not just for our driver, but also for the many passengers on board.
19: The offenders, believed to be e-bike riders, are yet to be tracked down.
18: Retaliatory strikes that could reignite an all-out war. The United States and Iran have today exchanged fire in the Middle East, America claiming self-defence against unjustified aggression before Tehran launched multiple missiles and drones at American military bases.
27: Iranian missiles intercepted over Jordan as the regime targets US military bases across the Middle East, the latest in a tit-for-tat. Earlier, America struck Iranian air defense systems and radar technology, retaliating to the shooting down of a US military Apache helicopter in hostile waters near the Strait of Hormuz. The crew spent 2 hours in the water off the coast of Oman before they were picked up by an unmanned boat drone and hoisted to safety by a helicopter. Donald Trump claiming retaliation was a necessity, and later US Central Command posting, "Forces began launching self-defense strikes against Iran. The mission is a proportional response to unjustified Iranian aggression."
28: When CENTCOM says we're going to hit you in a proportional way, I worry that that sends the wrong message. That doesn't send a message that we're going to dominate you.
27: It's still not clear if the Iranian hit on the American helicopter was intentional.
29: I feel like it's the show Survivor, where it just keeps going on and on.
27: Desperate for a diplomatic off-ramp, Trump played down the helicopter incident, telling the Wall Street Journal it wasn't a big deal because the pilots were unharmed.
30: The president got into this without a strategic goal or a plan or timeline.
27: Pushing the Middle East further to the brink, new attacks from Israel across southern Lebanon against Iranian-backed Hezbollah targets. Iran had warned it would strike Israel again if it did not stop its assault in Lebanon. In the United States, Reid Butler, Nine News.
19: Alleged Bondi Beach gunman Naveed Akram is tonight facing 19 additional charges. It brings the total number of charges against the 24-year-old to 78 after allegedly open firing at a Hanukkah festival in December.
0: It's an unprecedented matter, and so, you know, like I said, there's a lot to come.
19: The new charges, including 10 counts of shooting with intent to murder and 6 of discharging a firearm with intent to resist arrest.
18: Police are hunting a man who, they say, approached and touched an 11-year-old girl in Brookfield. The girl told police she was walking home from school on Westridge Street on Thursday afternoon when a man unknown to her touched her on the hip, causing her to fall.
7: The male is described as being aged in his 20s to 30s, Caucasian in appearance, dark hair and wearing a light-coloured hoodie. We believe the male left the area in a white-coloured vehicle.
18: She suffered some grazing after the fall but is now safe with family.
19: One Nation claims its anti-Albanese fundraiser has raked in nearly $1 million in a single day. The war chest aims to field candidates nationwide, but the lightning-fast cash grab comes just as one of the party's own senators faces intense scrutiny.
8: The Orange Army is on the march. Pauline Hanson says she's steadily amassing a team of federal candidates from 1,500 applicants, now funded by an election war chest that went live this morning. One Nation's million-dollar target for its Fire the Liar campaign, looking almost modest.
9: Get rid of the Labor Party, get rid of the lies.
10: I'll leave the negativity to someone who has made a career out of seeking to divide people.
8: But as Pauline Hanson looks to build her team post-election, there's doubt about the constitutional eligibility of her WA senator. When Tyron Whitten signed his election papers last year, he claimed to have no direct or indirect financial interests with the Commonwealth when his company, Whitten's Group, has a $75 million contract with the Snowy Hydro 2.0. He only divested this interest 6 days ago, 11 months after taking his seat in the Senate. This is in potential breach of Section 44 of the Constitution, under which 15 sitting MPs and senators were ruled ineligible in 2017.
11: One Nation should be subject to the same scrutiny and the same standard as all other political parties.
12: Pauline Hanson should be demanding that Senator Whitten reveal his legal advice that says he was qualified to stand as a member of the Senate.
9: What an excellent man he is, and he went through the vetting process.
8: Tyron Whitten's eligibility can only be assessed by the High Court and he hasn't been referred. But if today's fundraising blitz can be believed, One Nation could afford a good lawyer. Andrew Probyn, Nine News.
19: The Pope will soon preside over a solemn service at Barcelona's Sagrada Familia on the centenary of the death of its architect. Europe correspondent Mimi Becker is there.
13: The Mass will be the crown jewel of the Pontiff's visit, and he will also bless the newest tower of the Sagrada Familia. The Pope is in Spain for a week, and he has already prayed with tens of thousands of people here in Barcelona at a service at the Olympic Stadium. Huge crowds are expected here again tonight as he will inaugurate that tallest tower. It is crowned with a five-story ceramic cross, and it now makes the Sagrada Familia the tallest church in the world at 172 metres high. This service will also coincide with the centenary of the architect Antoni Gaudí's death. His masterpiece has been under construction for more than 140 years. Today's service, a significant milestone in the project as it inches closer to being complete.
18: Neil Danaher made his final journey from the MCG today, followed by the family he adored.
19: Through laughter and tears, more than 5,000 people joined them to remember and thank the footy legend, MND Crusader and great Australian.
14: Only 3 days ago, Neil Danaher turned the MCG into a sea of blue beanies. Today, the beanies were back, although the dress code and the mood was of a more sombre tone, particularly for Neil's 92-year-old mother, Edna. But this was also a celebration of a life rich in achievements, guidance and humour.
15: When I struggled to find any pride or good in myself, he made me feel like I could be someone I could be proud of. I will miss his counsel, I will miss his jokes, I will miss him sending me songs that he liked. I will miss watching movies with him and dissecting them, like how we both thought there wasn't enough mud in the movie 1978.
14: While this ground was where Danaher made his name as a footballer, his association with the MCG is now more synonymous with his war on MND. A second home, perhaps. But for this husband, dad and grandfather, there was really only one home.
1: Oh, no.
14: Becoming a dad was his proudest achievement.
2: It gave him a new perspective on life. He adored being a dad. And it gave his life its greatest meaning.
14: The next generation of Danahers came at a time when he needed it most. More love and more laughter.
3: Dad became a pop after his MND diagnosis. And as time went on and things got harder, Dad didn't step back from the role. He made it his own. Even when he couldn't talk or run after his grandkids, he found his own way to be present, to be their pop.
14: Tragically, Neil has been denied meeting his newest grandchild by days.
4: In the next week or two, or the next day, we'll be welcoming a little boy into the world. I know you wanted to meet him, but he'll have your spirit and your laugh. We will forever miss you. We will forever love you.
14: On this day, on this ground, the entire Danaher family stood as one amid its grief.
16: My pops was strong, brave and courageous. And I hope I can be like him when I grow up. I miss you, Poppy. Play on.
17: Poppy, I see you as a star in the sky. I hope you got to see me push the sliders down. I love you, Pop. Goodbye.
14: Surrender was never part of the Danaher DNA, which is why, in the face of such adversity, he was able to break into that smile. Danaher's league career at Essendon was cut short by repeated knee injuries. Coaching was the next obvious step. His players still revere the man they call the Reverend.
20: There's a very personal hole that will be left for all of us in his group of old demons. We say goodbye to a mate, our coach, and the conductor of connection that has sustained our group for three decades.
14: If priorities in Neil Danaher's life formed a league ladder, family would be well on top. Football, a close second. Music also would be right up there. All three combining for the most moving of goodbyes.
21: I remember

0: guard of honour leading to Danaher's Way. This wasn't the way he wanted to leave, but the beast makes no concessions.
1: What drives me and what drives you comes from within. My attitude is don't give up.
0: Tony Jones, Nine News.
2: An ambulance caught up in its own emergency. 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
6: Traffic's very heavy for the Indooroopilly Western Freeway run, and there's still quite a bit of traffic built up Centenary Highway southbound at Springfield Lakes Boulevard. There's a crash at Riverview Warraga Highway off-ramp westbound from the Ipswich motorway that's adding to congestion there from around the Logan motorway. Once you get onto the Cunningham Highway, things are looking pretty good to the southwest. 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
2: To breaking news now, police are investigating an alleged assault on Magnetic Island, reportedly involving newly elected Townsville Mayor Nick Demetto. Authorities have confirmed they're looking into an incident between a 42-year-old man and a 28-year-old man at a backpackers bar on Sunday evening.
3: A lucky escape for paramedics after a car failed to give way at Thornlands on Monday afternoon. The ambulance was travelling with lights and sirens through the Boundary Road intersection just before 3 p.m. when a Ford Falcon Ute ran a yellow light, smashing into the side of the emergency vehicle. No one was injured.
2: Within an hour, one of Australia's most wanted men, James Dalamangas, is due before a Greek court. Europe correspondent Josh Babas is there. Josh, the relatives accused of harbouring the suspected killer could soon be released from prison.
12: Yeah, Joel, the father and partner of James Dalamangas are due before this court very shortly, and there is a chance that they could be released on bail or even allowed to walk free. They were arrested along with the suspect at a rural property not far from here. It's about 4 hours' drive from Athens. Now, his relatives were charged with harbouring a criminal. Australian police alleged that he is a suspect in a case of a stabbing death of George Giannopoulos, who was killed in a nightclub in Sydney in 1999. The victim's family has told Nine News that they're asking the Australian authorities to do everything they can to make sure that the suspect's extradition is successful. That extradition process, though, could take a further 6 weeks. Until then, James Dalamangas will remain behind bars. Melissa?
3: Josh, thank you. A wall of flames burning 15 metres in the air above a town in Russia's Dagestan region. This is the result of three explosions hitting a gas pipeline. The fire forced 300 people from their homes until crews brought it under control. A soccer-friendly match that nearly ended in disaster. Hungary was on home soil taking on Kazakhstan when a suspended TV camera fell 20 metres onto the pitch, landing perilously close to a cameraman. It only resulted in a brief stoppage in play. Hungary went on to claim victory.
2: Trailblazing trial. Tonight, how a new drug could stop Alzheimer's well before it starts. Why young Australians are joining the global mission. That story is still to come.
3: Mystery in the night sky. What caused this spectacular sight streaking across every corner of Queensland?
2: Cars damaged and locals left fuming over a botched house removal.
3: Going on a bear hunt. How Japanese authorities caught this big one.
2: And the puppy that was lost at sea on a kayak.
4: 9 News simulcast on River 949. 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
1: Residents of a street in Paddington have been left frustrated after a botched house removal caused damage to parked cars. Mobile phone footage shows the house scraping against vehicles while being moved onto the back of a truck. Three cars were hit, along with trees and a power pole, during the hour-long exercise.
2: It wasn't a UFO or even one of Elon Musk's spacecraft, but it certainly had stargazers talking. Queenslanders enjoying a front row seat to a Chinese rocket launch overnight. Now we can reveal what it was up to.
3: Dad, what is that?
4: I have no idea, babe.
5: Not a bird nor a plane.
6: It was not a fireball, it wasn't a meteor, it wasn't space junk.
5: But a Chinese rocket that launched about 6:20 last night and soared above Queensland some 20 minutes later.
7: Just seems to be hitting in a straight line.
6: Once it got up to orbit, it released some gas and some vapour. I've seen this described as a technical term called passivation, but you can almost think of it as a space fart.
5: Which was lit up by the sun. The rocket, about 100 kilometres above us, was able to bask in the final moments of sunset, even though

0: we'd already hit darkness.
1: Initially, the cloud of gas was beautiful, glowing silver, even a little bit blue. And as it all moved into the shadow, it got redder and redder and then faded away to nothing.
0: From Cloncurry to Townsville.
2: I think it's just a plane in the clouds.
0: The Sunshine Coast, Brisbane, and over the border, it was spotted in Newcastle too.
3: We're told the rocket was carrying two test satellites for China's communications network. Experts say sightings like these will become more common as the nation's space industry blasts off.
1: We're only ever really going to see it within an hour and a half of sunset.
0: Abby Guerin, Nine News.
4: And sticking with space, meet the crew of Artemis 3, who will undertake a crucial mission to bring man closer to the moon. NASA unveiled the team today, which includes one Italian and three Americans. The four astronauts will orbit Earth for 2 weeks, practicing docking their Orion capsule with two lunar landers in a voyage that is due to launch late next year. Authorities in Japan have finally captured a black bear that had a city near Tokyo on high alert for several days. First seen at a residential park, the animal was later spotted sprinting through a shopping centre and having a swim. Those close calls forced the closure of 94 schools. It's now been sedated and removed from the area.
5: Bruce the dog has had an unwanted high seas adventure. The canine was sitting safely in a kayak in northern England while his owner was swimming, but a sudden burst of wind blew the vessel away. A local tourist boat joined the search and finally found the Alsatian, to the joy of Australian skipper Jimmy Reed.
6: Hello, buddy. Hey, buddy. How are you? Hello.
7: You're okay. We're going to keep you nice and warm, and then we'll get back down to the harbour, okay?
5: Bruce made a few new friends before being reunited with his owner.
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5: And our Paralympic Golden Girl lending a hand this Giving Day.
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9: River 949 Traffic.
10: An earlier crash on the Warraga Highway westbound direction has now cleared, but there's still some very heavy traffic from Wacol through towards Goodna, and it's a little busy for the Warraga as you get onto it, heading towards the Bremer River Bridge. Western Freeway is under speed through Indooroopilly, Centenary Highway, there's some build-up southbound approaching Springfield Lakes Boulevard. Australia Post proudly supports the Australian Red Cross to help communities impacted by disaster. 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It's Carol Park. Another check soon on River 949 and the iHeart app.
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5: A key and ongoing factor when it comes to war in the Middle East is the availability and price of fertilisers. Finance editor Chris Kohler has the data breakdown.
17: Commonwealth Bank economists now say a deal in the Middle East is sitting at about a 70% chance by early July. They're okay odds, but they're not great. We're naturally all hoping for that so that fuel and inflation can settle down, but new figures reveal just how important a ceasefire is for food production too. This shows that the price of fertiliser, specifically urea, has gone up almost 50% because it mostly comes to Australia from the Middle East via the Strait of Hormuz. And this shows just how important those fertilisers are to crop production. ANZ now says a 20 to 30% fall in this kind of fertiliser could lead to a loss of 3 to 5 million tonnes of wheat in a single season. That means less on the table, higher prices, and less export money too. So that ceasefire can't come soon enough for lots of reasons. As for today, the ASX pushed higher, helped along by Telstra and CSL, and the Australian dollar is buying 70 US cents and 60 euro cents this evening.
5: Checking fuel prices, the average for unleaded in Brisbane is $1.70 and $1.68 on the Gold Coast. Diesel in Brisbane is $2.09. RACQ says fuel is relatively cheap. Drivers should fill the tank now for $1.68 or less for unleaded.
4: Legendary tenor Jose Carreras will perform at the Gabba later this year in an exclusive performance, the first major show at the Brisbane Stadium since Taylor Swift's 2018 concert. Celebrating his 80th birthday, the one-night-only event will feature the famed singer alongside an internationally acclaimed lineup, including Robbie Williams, The Corrs, Ronan Keating, and Australia's Got Talent winner Mark Vincent.
18: I just can't believe it, to be honest. I've worked with some amazing artists, but for me personally, it doesn't get much better than, you know, bigger than this.
4: Tickets go on sale next Monday with Carreras and Friends to perform on December the 5th.
5: It's nearly that time of year when many household bills increase. July 1, now just around the corner. But as Claire Todhunter explains, there is a little relief this year, with Queenslanders due for some savings.
19: We've been enjoying some relief at the Bowser since the federal government's fuel excise cut came into effect, reducing costs by 26.3 cents per litre. But the measure's days are numbered, expiring June 30. Some phone and internet bills are set to go up too. Telstra, Optus and Vodafone have already rolled out increases to mobile plans, adding $4 to $5 a month. NBN home internet prices also rising by up to $10 a month. While there's a shake-up to the Medicare levy surcharge. According to Compare the Market, some may need to reassess their private health cover to avoid an unexpected bill, especially if they've had a pay rise. The average sting in 2023 was more than $1,300.
20: This one catches people off guard. They file their tax return. They had no idea that they were going to pay extra tax.
19: It's not all hits to the hip pocket, though. The minimum wage is going up by 4.75%, and power bills for a typical southeast Queensland home are expected to drop $155 a year. While the solar sharer offer going live means retailers will offer households with a smart meter at least 3 hours of free power in the middle of the day.
20: Whether you actually come out on top will depend on what actions you take next.
19: The advice, shop around. If your retailer hikes charges, it's a competitive time of year to find a better deal.
4: Paralympian Alexa Leary has returned to the Royal Brisbane and Women's Hospital for their annual Giving Day, helping raise funds for the hospital's foundation. Lex spent 111 days recovering after suffering traumatic brain injuries in a cycling accident. Today, she was able to give back to those who saved her, handing out signed copies of her memoir.
2: All the love I've gotten over the the months I spent here, on my deathbed, and they were here non-stop, and it's incredible.
4: Hoping to hit $750,000, donations can be made right up until midnight.
5: In sport, Darren Lockyer's big call on the Broncos' chances of playing finals. The dietary change.

0: 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We'll check those rainfall figures and a look at the radar with your full forecast shortly.
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1: Queensland's newest Origin player is hell-bent on wreaking havoc on the Blues when he's unleashed off the bench in his maiden Maroons match. Kulakefu Finefuiaki revealing how he's transformed himself into an NRL enforcer by ditching a family favourite Tongan dish from his diet.
2: Finefuiaki in focus. Life in the State of Origin limelight suits this Redbank Plains junior.
3: They sent me a few photos from back then. Holy heck, oh, massive difference.
2: Kulakefu moved from New Zealand to Queensland when he was 11.
3: I lived in Mangere in South Auckland. It was a pretty tough area to grow up in. There was a lot of violence and a lot of things that you don't want to see as a little kid. So my parents made a decision to move it to Australia, to Ipswich, for a better life and a better opportunity. So I just want to repay that to Queensland because they gave my family a better purpose out of life.
2: The destructive Dolphin ditched a family favourite meal to become one of the NRL's most athletic back rowers.
3: There's a dish called Lo Sipi. It's like taro leaves with lamb, onions and coconut cream. Well, I had it with like taro and cassava and I was having that a bit too much. So credit to my dad, sorry dad, but looking back now, every time I was running on the field, I was getting a bit too tired, so I had to lay off the food a bit, having a bit too much, but
4: he's got the physical attributes, but he's just a real good, smart footy player, and he just wants to learn, and I think, yeah, he's just got such a high ceiling in terms of what he could become.
3: I just got to look at it as a challenge to take on,

0: Shot a go there, switch on, and then hopefully just turn it on.
1: Game one starter, now on the bench. Max Plath doesn't view it as a demotion.
2: I don't have any ego in terms of I just want to win games, and it doesn't matter to me, mate. As long as if I'm, winning football games and being a part of a great team and a great environment, that's all that matters to me.
1: Lindsay Collins will also be unleashed off the bench to wreak havoc on the Blues.
3: Yeah, it's something that I've sort of probably battled with throughout my whole career. You know, you teeter along that line and there's a point where it becomes ineffective. You go above that line and being able to manage that, it's a hard balancing act. So I'm still working it out now.
1: On the Sunshine Coast, Matthew Simbikas, Nine News.
4: More injury dramas for the Blues. Casey McLean failing to take part in today's session, watching on with his ankle heavily strapped. Mitch Moses training away from the main group as he races to return from a hamstring injury. But in a sign the Eels skipper could play for New South Wales, backup Izzy Katoa was sent home.
5: Oh, I think there's a lot. I think his leadership and his experience goes a long way. Obviously, his kicking game's elite. I think he's the best kicker in the game.
4: The Blues return to the training paddock tomorrow, that session pivotal in deciding if Moses will be fit enough to play State of Origin next Wednesday. One of the Broncos' greatest ever players believes the side can still make the finals despite their five-game losing streak. Tomorrow's game carrying even more meaning, with the Rabbitohs revealing a touching tribute to Jai Arrow.
6: Getting in extra preparation in Sydney in an effort to end a horror run. Defeats to the bottom two sides, capping the Broncos' five-game losing streak.
7: It doesn't matter who you're playing. You've got to be at your best. And, yeah, we probably have been a bit short on that at times in different moments in games, and that's really hurt us.
6: Jordan Rickey returning against Souths. Michael Maguire adamant he isn't being rushed back from foot surgery to reverse the side's poor form.
7: He wanted to get back out in the field last week, so he's pretty close. But this week's the right week for it, and looking forward to having Jordy back in the zone.
6: It doesn't get much easier for the Broncos, six of their next seven opponents currently in the top eight.
8: I think most people that support the Broncos would be nervous about playing finals football. I think they need to be better defensively. They're probably letting in too many points. But the other side of the coin is, you know, it's a confidence issue, right? So if they can get their game right and build some momentum towards the finals, I'm sure they can be a part of it.
6: The game dedicated to former Bronco and Rabbitoh Jai Arrow in his fight against motor neuron disease. Souths to don a special all-white jersey in his honour.
9: It wasn't a great conversation about it, but we all know what it means and what it'll mean tomorrow night.
7: I met Jai a few times, tried to sign him a couple of times too throughout the years. Yeah, great man, obviously going through a tough period.
6: Wayne Bennett calling on former Mackay cutter John Rattle, the uncapped forward hailing from the tiny Queensland town of Taroom.
9: A friend of mine who's got no idea about football gave me a tip about him, so great raps on him, and we brought him down. He's been outstanding here, been very good.
6: Jacob Funk, Nine News.
10: Just five NRL games this week, and here are my selections. Thursday night, I'm choosing the Rabbitohs to beat the Broncos, while on Friday, it's the Dolphins to defeat the Roosters. Saturday, the Warriors should account for the Sharks, and I'm favouring the Raiders to beat the Eels, while on Sunday, it's the Tigers to be too strong for the Titans. Good luck.
4: Wallaroo turned Bronco, Caitlin Irwin is rapidly getting up to speed with life in the NRLW during the side's pre-season camp in Lennox Head. Signing from the Queensland Reds just last week, Irwin has less than a month to adjust to the 13-a-side game ahead of the Broncos' season opener against the Cowboys.
11: It's been really fun. Everyone's been really welcoming and just like straight into training and then camp this week. So, yeah, it's been a great introduction, lots of learning.
4: Irwin was part of Australia's squad for the Women's Rugby World Cup in the UK just last year. The Matildas have produced a much improved performance against Mexico, securing a 3-1 win in their second friendly at CommBank Stadium. Caitlin Ford marking her 150th appearance for Australia in style, scoring the decisive goal to seal the victory. 24-time Grand Slam champion Serena Williams has marked her comeback in style. The 44-year-old teaming up with Victoria Mboko to secure a 7-6, 6-2 doubles win at Queen's Club.
12: It was so fun. I had so much fun playing with Vicky. It feels really special to play at some place so iconic that I saw so many of my friends win and do well in and just watch so many great matches. So it's kind of cool.
4: It's Williams' first professional match in 4 years. Australia's rough trot in the shorter forms of cricket has become a lot rougher. Some howlers in the field helping Bangladesh to its first one-day win over the Aussies in 21 years. The hosts finished with 8 for 284, and despite an unbeaten half-century from Cameron Green, Australia was 9 for 191 when the weather intervened, Bangladesh winning under the Duckworth-Lewis method. 17-year-old Sienna Toohey returns to the pool tonight at the Australian Swimming Trials a day after her victory in the final of the 100 metres breaststroke. Gian Rooney is poolside. Gian, it was a performance that surprised even Sienna herself.
13: That's right, Bronte. Wasn't that reaction absolutely priceless? And the reason for that is Sienna had said to her coach, Shannon Rowlandson, tonight I want to try and break the 106.2 minute mark. And she eclipsed that under 106 for the very first time. And so that reaction was her going, wow, I'm swimming out of my skin, which is what we want to see from the 17-year-old and is why she's the fastest qualifier into tonight's 50 breaststroke final. She's the one to beat yet again.
4: We can't wait to see her in action. And Queenslander Cam McAvoy will have some competition in the pool tonight, Gian.
13: He is. He's not the fastest qualifier going into tonight's 50 freestyle final. Fellow Queenslander Jamie Jack holds that position. However, Cam looked very cruisy through heat, so we're expecting big things from him tonight because ultimately he has the world record in this event. He has an Olympic gold medal. He has a world championship. He doesn't have a Commonwealth Games gold medal in this event, and that's what he's fighting for later in the year.
4: We could see some upsets tonight, Gian. Thank you. So looking forward to the swimming.
14: Yeah,
4: it's all
14: races.
4: Going so well there, the Aussies.
15: Lovely. Thanks, Bronte. Great.
14: Thanks, Bronte. If you're toying with a tropical holiday this winter, start planning now. Qantas is discounting more than 1 million economy seats, with fares starting from $105 each way. This mega sale, different from previous deals, these cheap fares are available over peak periods, including Christmas and school holidays. And in an Australian airline first, Virgin Australia has announced its partnership with ChatGPT, launching a flight search function, allowing travellers to find the best deals and destinations.
15: Young Aussies joining a global mission. Still to come, the new drug in the battle against Alzheimer's, how it's rewriting the future for families across the world. That story in just 3 minutes.
14: Gary Youngbury's back to have a little look at the weather. Gaz, it was wet and cold in the city today.
16: It was cold, Melissa, indeed. Temperatures a few degrees below the June average. Eventually, the city only reaching 19 degrees just after midday. The rain falling again in the background here. We'll take a look at it on the radar with Thursday's forecast.
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13: People as young as 18 are being enrolled in a world-first Alzheimer's trial to see whether a new drug can prevent the disease taking hold in the brain. It's giving hope to families who've been impacted by early onset of the disease.
14: James Rischmuller is only 42, but there's a big reason why he's joining this new mission to prevent Alzheimer's disease.
15: I come from a family with dominantly inherited Alzheimer's disease, which isn't really a lot of fun.
16: It's a constant thing in our lives. It never goes away.
14: James's mum, Sarah, was only 62 when she passed from Alzheimer's disease in 2019.
15: I watched my mum's sister and my mum die relatively young. They had symptoms 10 to 11 years leading up to their death. That wasn't very pleasant to see.
14: She carried a rare genetic mutation called presenilin 2.
15: You are guaranteed to get Alzheimer's disease young.
16: There's no supports for them. Currently, there's no approved treatments for them.
14: That's why James is taking part in a landmark trial at Neuroscience Research Australia. Over 240 people will be recruited worldwide.
16: What's called primary prevention. What that means is it's trying to stop it before it even starts.
14: It involves three monthly injections of remternetug, which aims to prevent or reverse toxic amyloid plaques building up in the brain.
16: We're targeting people who are up to 25 years before they would expect to develop the disease. So as long as people are over 18, there will be young, very young people in this.
14: Experts have so far identified three specific genes that have been shown to cause early onset Alzheimer's disease. They're called presenilin 1 and 2 and APP, which stands for amyloid precursor protein. While the genes make up 1% of all cases, the burden on families is profound.
15: Watching someone in their 40s start to forget things, they become a different person ultimately towards the end, and it's hard to see.
17: We already had a child when we found out about the mutation, but that impacted our decision to not have any further children because we didn't want to risk passing this on.
14: The answers now rest on research.
17: I'm just so proud of him that now we're going to be able to help hopefully find an effective treatment or prevention in the future for other families.
14: Gabriella Rogers, Nine News.
18: Now it's time for your full weather forecast with Gary Youngbury. Gaz, are we expecting another wet day tomorrow?
19: I'm afraid so, Melissa. This rain will continue into this evening, tomorrow morning. Might ease up a little in the day. The southeast has seen the heaviest falls today. Tomorrow, that's likely to switch to the western side of the ranges, the Warrego and the Maranoa region. Already some showers west of Longreach, extending down through Charleville, but some storms to fire up through the southern interior tomorrow afternoon. Let's have a look at the radar. From about 9 this morning, heaviest falls up until 9 were the Gold Coast and the hinterland, with 43 millimetres at Mudjerba, while today heaviest Pelican Waters, 45 millimetres, but widespread falls of 10 to even 30 millimetres now. Let's have a look at temperatures across southeast Queensland, well below average. As we mentioned for June, a lot of the suburbs only reaching the high teens, 19 also around Archerfield, Gatton, Greenbank, Redlands, and here in the city. The Gold Coast, Ipswich and Caboolture, 20, Sunshine Coast, 21, the high today, Toowoomba just 16 degrees. The weather map tomorrow, a trough will produce storms over inland Queensland and New South Wales, rain and storms from another trough over western and southern WA, while dry throughout the interior of the country. For the capitals, rain in Perth, possible shower Melbourne and Sydney, sunny in Hobart and 15 degrees, sunny in Alice Springs and 27, Darwin sunny and 33. Queensland looking at a couple of showers in Cairns, a possible shower around Townsville and Mackay, partly cloudy, rocky in Gladstone, a possible shower also Bundaberg, but a couple of showers for Maryborough and Gympie. Sunny in Mount Isa, 30 degrees, morning showers Longreach, showers and thunderstorms developing in Roma. Here in the southeast, cloudy with scattered showers, light winds tomorrow, temperatures 17 to 23 degrees, expect upwards of another 10 millimetres. Moreton Bay, east-southeast to 10 knots, the seas below 1 metre. Brisbane, morning and afternoon showers likely, a high of 23 degrees. Your outlook, shower or two, Friday, Saturday, partly cloudy with a possible shower Sunday, Monday, Tuesday. Ipswich, Friday, shower or two, Saturday, a late shower, and then Sunday, Monday and Tuesday, just the chance of a brief shower and 24 degrees each day. For the Gold Coast, a few showers Friday and again Saturday, a shower likely Sunday, Monday and Tuesday, and 23 degrees, but not a lot in it for those days. Sunshine Coast, scattered showers Friday and Saturday, easing to a shower or two Sunday and Monday, and there's still a chance of a brief shower on Tuesday. Daytime temperatures around 23 degrees. At least a little bit warmer than today, but still this wet weather continue overnight into tomorrow, getting a little better for the weekend, guys.
13: A little, not much though, Gaz. See what we can do about it. Thank you, mate.
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10: River 949 Traffic.
11: Good evening, crews are attending a crash on Ipswich Motorway westbound through Gales. It's not causing any delays, though. There is a breakdown in Wacol. It's eastbound in the right shoulder at the Logan Motorway off-ramp. A breakdown Logan Motorway Forest Lake eastbound sitting in the right shoulder, and one in Parkinson westbound. Doing a whole lot better now for the Western Freeway. Run in Drapilly to Fig Tree Pocket. Looks good on Centenary Highway northbound to the Jindalee Bridge. Clear on the Warrego Highway and the Cunningham through Amberley. 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It's Wal Karaka. More traffic in the morning on River 949 and the iHeart app.
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3: 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Yeah. 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
0: It's counter by a finger from the Fighting Fooies. The Wilburys are travelling nicely, then Chisel, who have gone cold. Can't split the ends from the Pearl to the Jam.
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1: My 20-year-old intern Trey had never seen the movie Top Gun, so we made her watch it and do a review.
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0: It's powder by a finger from the Fighting Fooies. The Wilburys are travelling nicely, then Chisel, who have gone cold. Can't split the ends from the Pearl to the Jam.
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0: 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So rewind,
1: you know, since he signed our mural, Ed Sheeran's gone all funky. 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

at that mama. 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And we could have some. And he's up there. What's that? Hawaiian noises. He's banging on the bongos like a chimpanzee. 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

0: 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Springsteen gets away fast from Mellencamp with Tay-Tay quickly making up ground, though followed by In Excess.
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0: It's powder by a finger from the Fighting Fooies. The Wilburys are trundling nicely, then Chisel, who have gone cold, can't split the ends from the Pearl to the Jam.
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3: I love Marnie and Campo. So funny in the morning.
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6: $4,000 day. We're up there.
7: It's the day.
6: That means new clue, right?
7: Clue number two.
6: I've forgotten what the first clue was. Anyway, we'll get back to
7: that. Me too. We'll revisit. We've got two clues. Remember when we used to sit there? Like you were the town crier with your scroll that rolled out to the floor and you had to read like 50,000 clues for $50,000.
6: Yes.
7: Anyway, new clue day.
6: New clue day. We'll do that after 7:30 with the secret sound. How are you?
7: I'm good.
6: That's all right.
7: Yeah, no, I'm good. Busy.
6: Drizzly, crazy. Wet, dark.
7: It is, very much so.
6: I know.
7: Very much so.
6: Hasn't slowed down, has it?
7: No. Yesterday was just the day of... Look, do I go to the gym or do I stay here?
6: Well, did you? Did
7: no,
6: you
7: I didn't
6: go?
7: Actually, it was,
6: see.
7: No, well, it was actually rest day. I wasn't actually allowed to go again.
6: How long would that last?
7: No, I'm back again today.
6: Oh, you're back. Okay.
7: It was just rest day because I was actually too sore. And they went, you're going to do yourself an injury. You can't be in here every day doing the same. That, you've got to come back and have a rest day. So actually, I went for a walk in the rain, did that.
6: Right.
7: And then I'll go back in today.
6: I've got the engine light and the oil light on now.
7: In the Corolla. Didn't you fix it last time?
6: Well, I thought I did. I'm going down to Dave Cullen's today.
7: Get it on the hoist.
6: Get it up there.
7: That's it. Get it up there.
6: Be up as high as the $4,000.
7: It'll be up there.
6: Today it's Say Hi Day. 5-year flashback coming up in minutes.
7: Oh, dear.
6: Join us 3813 1949. 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
1: It's King in the North.
2: Thank you for travelling so far, my lord.
1: This is Jon Snow.
0: Right, and that is Kit Harington, Marnie.
3: Yeah, that's right. We do know him as Jon Snow. And Kit Harington, look, he knew himself as Kit Harington too, until one day he was actually at school and he was doing an exam. An exam, sorry, I'm going through this.
0: You sound like you've got an accent there, Marnie.
3: Sorry, I was looking about the London stuff. And I can just hear, sorry, this lady talking. Excuse me.
0: You sound like Molly Meldrum with Prince Charles many years ago. And continue, Marnie, continue.
3: I'm reading all this Games of Thrones stuff and I can hear it. And I'm just, sorry, anyway, method actor me must.
0: Sure.
3: Anyway, he's doing an exam and he's put his name on the top and then they've come in and said, no, I'm sorry, but that is not you. You aren't Kit Harington. Your name registered here for this exam and through the school is Christopher Harington.
0: Right.
3: So he was 11 years of age when he found out that he wasn't actually Kit. That wasn't his actual name. That was a nickname that his parents gave him. He was actually Christopher. So he doesn't embrace Christopher. He doesn't see himself as a Chris. It obviously caused quite a bit of distress at the time.
0: Mm-hmm.
3: And he said, basically, look, I'll only use it if for official documents because that is my birth registered name on my birth certificate.
0: Gotcha.
3: So his parents decided that, yeah, they would call him Kit. And that's how he knows himself. So he was 11 when he actually found out he wasn't Kit. He was actually Christopher.
0: You think what the teachers would have said something.
3: Well, you would think at some point someone would have called him Christopher because that was his enrollment due to his birth certificate.
0: He needed the birth certificate for something.
3: Anyway, we want to know your nicknames and how you got them because we're renowned for it and not only us, the UK do it, everyone does it, right? So what is your nickname and how did you get it?
0: Stacks of calls coming through. Paddy's into him. He's got a few nicknames, Marnie, because he had brothers. What are they, Paddy?
4: So the three brothers there, that one was called Helmut, the other fellow was called Mook. Another bloke was called Yamba.
0: Right, why Helmut?
4: Well, he might have got a cut with a haircut with one of them bloody dishes over it and looked like a helmet when I was finished, I don't know.
3: With the bowl.
0: Yeah.
3: Put the colander on the top of
0: helmet
3: the head. Go around.
4: That's what I reckon about them haircuts. I reckon if you got an arm full of tattoos and a silly haircut, you'll make it in the NRL.
3: You'll make it in the NRL. Very true, mate. I'm full of tats and a funny haircut. Yeah,
0: exactly.
3: Yeah,
0: forget
3: that's
0: the skill.
3: Yeah,
0: what about the other brothers? Do you know their reasons?
4: No, I don't.
0: Okay.
4: I'll find out today.
0: All right, good on you, Paddy.
3: Lovely.
0: Anthony's in Plainland. Your nickname, mate, what is it?
5: Well, it was given to me by my cousins when I was young because I was a little bit round, so they called me Tub.
0: Tub?
3: Oh, right.
5: Tub, yeah.
3: Tub.
5: Round like a tub.
3: That's not nice, Anthony.
5: No, I know, right? Like, but I'm not as round anymore, but thank God. But yeah, no, the nickname still sticks. Every time I see me cousins, I'm not Anthony, I'm Tub.
3: You're Tub still, yeah. They usually do. That's it.
0: Just pass
3: it
0: on. I'll take it.
5: Yeah.
3: There you go. I like it, mate.
0: Good on you, Anthony. Robin's in Mount Forbes. What's your nickname, Rob?
6: My brother used to call me Grub.
0: Grub. We had Grub and Tub.
3: Yeah. Why Grub, Rob?
6: Well, I assume I used to play in the dirt all the time.
3: Mm-hmm.
6: So I assume I must have been grubby.
0: Oh, right, gotcha.
3: Right, so you're grubby.
6: But then when I got older, I used to get called Robbo.
0: Robbo. Well, there's Robin.
3: Yeah, Robbo.
0: Yeah. Campo.
3: Robbo. We love an O on the end of
0: it. Dino and Marco. And Mark's in Laley. What's your nickname, Mark?
7: I got two, mate. Swanee from my last name.
0: Yeah.
7: And Benji. I used to have a pretty handy sidestep back in the day, but that's a day to be now. So,
0: Benji Marshall. All right.
3: Right. So Benji, nice.
0: Well, these days, as Paddy said, you just need a good haircut and some tattoos.
3: Yeah. What about you, Mark?
7: That's a myth, mate, because I've got both and I'm not. I didn't make it.
3: And you didn't make it. That's not nice. But I do agree with him. There's a lot of tattoos and very weird haircuts out there on the field for NRL.
0: Look, loads of calls coming through. We'll put it up on the Facebook page. If you've got a nickname, share it with us.
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9: Got a crash to look out for through Stacks Creek, Loganly Road above the M1, and a breakdown through Kingston, Logan Motorway, westbound at Kingston Road. 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
6: It's World Say Hi Day. You walk down the street and you go, hi.
7: Absolutely.
6: You can go, hello.
7: Hi.
6: How you doing?
7: Hi. I say hello to everyone. My kids say that to me. They go, Mum, every time we go somewhere, you're talking to someone. I'm like, oh, no, I'm sorry, guys.
6: People say hello to me, and I have no idea who they are. Like, I'm at events, and they go, hello, hello, Campo.
7: Yeah, yeah.
6: How you going, mate?
7: Well, it happened to me yesterday. I just said to you, I was at Obsession Shoes at the top of town.
6: Yeah.
7: Still trying to sort the rest of my outfit, which I was asked about yesterday.
6: Mm.
7: They said, did you find something? I said, well, I've got the dress, but now I don't have the shoes, and I don't have the this, and I don't have that.
6: Right.
7: And this lady came up, and she said, hello. She said, hi. Hi, Marnie. I knew that was you by your voice. I said, who could not? I'm banging on up the back ear, going on to the lady.
6: Well, that's right.
7: And then I met her mum. They were going to a wedding, so they were buying shoes, so I helped them buy some shoes. That's what I do.
6: Say hi to us this morning.
7: Yeah, say g'day. I always say g'day. If you see me, I'll say g'day. And you say probably g'day. Have seen me, and we've stood there for 10 minutes having a good chat.
6: Hi, hello, how you doing, g'day. Any of those,
7: mm-hmm.
6: We're happy with. Okay. So call us, 3813 1949. And vote for your flashbacks this morning. Hello, I love you. That's what you're on.
0: I love you, won't you tell me your name? Hello.
6: I've already got a fur ball in my throat, Marnie.
8: Oh, well, hello, hello.
6: Hello.
7: Good song.
8: Hello, hello.
6: The Cat Empire. All right, have your votes. Marnie and Campo for breakfast.

0: It's...
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3: Look, Marnie, we were talking about Ipswich being the 17th most livable suburb out of 373 suburbs in the greater Brisbane area. Okay, but Willowbank was pretty much at the bottom of the list.
0: Well, Willowbank and Amberley, they said, were way down the list.
3: Way down
0: the list. So Ipswich itself came in very strong at 17, but the other these specific suburbs within our region came down the list. So we're waging into that because people aren't happy. And we knew that would happen, and that's totally fine. It just caused a brouhaha.
3: So Ipswich itself is the only part of this region that's in the top 20, Marnie.
0: Yeah.
3: Okay, Spring Hill's number one. The bottom one, the worst suburb in the whole area, out of 373, is Stafford.
0: Oh, Stafford?
3: Yeah.
0: What's wrong with Stafford? I used to live not far from there many moons ago.
3: Gordon Park's the second worst. Silkstone,
0: really?
3: McGregor, Bray Park. Look, Willowbank is 1, 2, 3, 4, 5. It's about 15th from the bottom.
0: Ooh.
3: Okay.
0: And they did say, all right, so Willowbank and Amberley were way down the list.
3: Way down the list, but not at the very bottom, but
0: no, they're not
3: close.
0: No.
3: We had lots of calls ringing in people who wanted to swear.
0: And people saying that we were saying they were the worst. No, we weren't. We were saying this is a list. And it's data from the RMIT University Australian Urban Observatory that they've put this together. The livability rankings across, the southeast corner here through Brisbane and Ipswich and out. Yeah, it goes up to Moreton Bay as well.
3: It's all in the
4: What's
3: Courier
4: it
3: Mail.
4: Based on?
3: It's a Courier Mail report, mate.
0: Yes, you can
4: see. Okay, right.
0: Right, Alan.
3: It's the Royal Melbourne Institute of Technology's research. Okay, Alan rang in and said, can I swear? And I said, no, because... It's not right. So no swearing, Alan. You know the rules.
0: Now you go, Alan. So tell us.
3: What about Willowbank?
4: Nice place. Good place to live.
3: Right, okay.
0: And
4: why? The Albanese government made a pledge the last election to monitor the sound levels of Flypath.
3: Well, you got Flypath.
4: That's supposed to have happened. They had a meeting at Westmac College last year.
3: Mm-hmm.
4: There was to be another meeting at Westmac again in April this year.
3: Mm.
4: Well, as far as I'm aware, that didn't happen.
3: Right.
4: When the planes first come here, Super Hornets, they were said we'll fly high.
0: Mm.
4: Well, that only lasted 3 weeks, and then they come back down.
3: Right. Okay. Well, you've also got the supercars and the drags, and
0: you got all the
3: you got all the noise, mate. You got the big noise.
4: Look, you don't hear. You don't hear the drags much. You hardly hear them.
3: Right. You just hear the jets.
4: Don't hear Willowbank, near the highway.
3: All right.
0: So, okay, so why would people think that Willowbank isn't a great place? Is it because that the drags are there and you get a bit of traffic? Is it that interchange there, mate, that intersection which we've all been talking about?
4: It's a busy intersection.
0: Yeah, intersection.
3: Massive.
0: See?
3: Yeah,
0: it
3: massive.
0: Is a problem.
4: Dangerous.
0: Yes.
4: It's a very dangerous place. If I head out to the cemetery, I don't go down here.
0: Yeah, right.
4: I go through the suburbs here, up past Gorges, and come out at the Cooper's Caravan Park.
3: Right. Oh, well, George from Willowbank's on the line. Hey, George. Now, George rang in first, actually, and he said, you blokes are bagging Willowbank.
0: No,
3: I said, we're not.
0: No, not at all, mate. This is just what's come up. No, we wouldn't bag
3: George,
0: Willowbank.
3: George, you there?
5: I'm certainly here.
3: All right.
0: Righto, George.
3: What are your thoughts on Willowbank?
5: Oh, look, Willowbank's... a significant part of history. People understand that there's more to Willowbank than the drag strip. They've got a strong residential rural area.
3: Mm.
5: And Willowbank's the oldest rural residential area in Queensland. It was the first part that was subdivided into rural estate portions back in 1878. So we're the tick of the pile.
3: Right.
5: Established by a bloke named Darby McGrath. And, of course, back in 1940, then Amberley Air Force Base was established on the northern part of the old Willowbank Estate. Amberley exists as part of our regional defence program, and the aircraft do cause noise, but we have an NEF program that actually determines the noise. And as Alan said, there is a monitoring process which I'm working through on that and having noise monitorings relocated. But the ANFs that we suffer here, if you want to say that, are below what the industry standard actually accepts. And not only that, that's all over Ipswich, etc. I mean, you'd only have to get living on a main road in Brisbane or an intersection or something. You're going to suffer far worse noise than we get here.
3: Well, you probably will too. That's probably why Stafford's the least.
0: Yes,
3: because it's a huge main road.
0: It is. That's right.
3: Yeah, everyone lives on the road.
0: It's full on. You're right. No, George.
3: And no, thanks, George.
0: I've been out to Willowbank several times, and there's beautiful areas where you can't hear a thing. So I don't
3: one
0: know.
3: More call. We'll take one more call. We've got loads of calls coming in. Chad's in Willowbank. Chad, what have you got to say about the place, mate?
6: Well, I'm glad you spoke to the local mayor of Willowbank, George Hatchman.
0: Do you know George, too? He's very passionate.
3: The local mayor.
6: He's a great historian for the area Embley and the Raff Base. The Raff Base has been around for the, since the 60s. It is an absolutely lovely area to live in. That's why I've lived there for 25 plus years.
3: Mm-hmm.
6: Many other people have lived there for 40 plus years. We've got drags. We've got the QR Raceway as well.
3: CMC.
6: We've got CMC. All that economic benefit that comes to the Willowbank area.
3: Yeah.
6: The Ipswich area. We've got the local cafe. We've got the local army disposal shop. We've got the local barber. We've got the local chemist at Willowbank. We've got services there. We've got the retirement home there too for elderly residents. But the bad part about that area out there is the traffic and the actual Ambley intersection.
0: No, yes, mate,
6: politicians
0: you're right.
6: Keep breaking their promises, election after election. But as for the Air Force was there first, and it's great just sitting out on the veranda, having a cup of tea or a cup of coffee and bickies, and watching the aircraft take off and land straight over the house.
3: Oh, good on you,
0: mate. And you're right, Chad. Honestly, my girls never get sick of that. And you're right about the barber. I've heard about the barber. Barber's infamous out there at Willowbank. But, you're right. It never gets old. It never gets old seeing those planes take off and land.
6: But also, look, the area has actually, with the E-Tree Bioenergy Community Fund, Willowbank area has actually had private enterprise money injected into the area. And if anyone takes a quick trip out to the Hyde Park near the Amberley Chops and visits the cafe, they'll see that the park has actually been upgraded this morning, every Wednesday morning. They actually have Tai Chi in the park.
0: Oh, do they? It's
3: that's
0: today,
3: awesome, Chad.
0: Even in the fog. Well,
3: there you go.
0: I
3: love it.
0: Thank you, mate. Yeah, the cafe is good.
3: There you go, Marnie. Willowbank, not so bad.
0: They need to research what livability actually means.
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11: Got a crash in Archerfield, Biddy Road at Boundary Road, a crash in Collingwood Park, Collingwood Road at Woodlink Way, crash in Avar Plains, Logan Road at Lexington Road, breakdown through Rochdale for the Gateway Motorway heading northbound, also a breakdown Kingston, Logan Motorway westbound around Kingston Road, and a crash Logan Lee Road overpass above the M1 through Slacks Creek. There's the Queensland we love and the one we fear, and it takes an unwavering resilience to call both home. Suncorp Insurance, resilience never rests. 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
9: We got $4,000.
13: Oh, stop it. Yes,
9: it's
13: we
9: up
13: do.
9: For grabs. We got a new clue, that means.
13: $4,000 just sounds like it's that's good. That's a nice amount to win, isn't it? I mean, any amount's nice to win.
9: Yes.
13: Anytime I see something, it just arrives in my account. I'll go, that's exciting.
9: But that's how quickly it goes up a grand.
13: I know, right? So here we are. Already $4,000. Yeah.
9: All right, that's after 7:30 with the new clue. Now, a little birdie told me you skipped the gym yesterday.
13: Yeah, no, actually my son had a go at me. He said, "Mum, you've got to pace yourself. You can't just go in." I think he's worried I'm going to keel over. He thinks I'm doing too much too quick. So he said, "No, you need to have." And he's right because I say the same to him. And he's like, you need to have a rest day. You can go do cardio, but you're not doing the weights. You'll rip your shoulders.
9: Right.
13: You can't even lift your arms, so you've got to rest them and do another area. And so I'd done the core and the legs the day before. And
9: so
13: he's like, you've done the whole area now. You need a rest day and you can come back in.
9: So you're calling it a rest day.
13: Well, a rest day as in, well, not go back in on the weights.
9: Yeah.
13: I had to go in. He said, you can get on the CrossFit thing or the exercise bike and... I just thought, oh, no, I'll just go for a walk. So I took the dog for a walk, actually, because he was like, well, hang on, you're not going for a walk on the, you know, the treadmill and not taking me. So I just took him for a walk.
9: I've had a few rest years.
13: Well, I do have the free weights downstairs. They're those little ball, those belt things. I nearly knock myself out when I use those. Can you imagine? You know how I was watching this girl in the gym the other day, and I'm like, right, how's she doing it? And she nearly did the same thing. You just got to watch. You fling them up, and you're doing your arms, and you're doing your squats. Yeah. My son laughs. I'm like, do not record me. Do not record me.
9: Oh, I want to see it.
13: Can you imagine?
9: I want to see it.
13: You imagine? Anyway, I'm going to give that a call.
9: I want to go
13: afternoon.
9: On Justin Trudeau on you and follow you in with a camera.
13: Stand there and stare at me.
9: And stalk you.
13: Creeper.
9: That'd be fun. Hey, today it is World Say Hi Day. Fight for your flashback. You're on the Doors. Well, hello.
14: Hello. I love you. Let's jump in your day. Hello. I love you. Won't you tell me your name?
9: I got a furball.
14: Well, hello, hello.
9: Cat Empire. Say hi. Say hi to us. 3813 1949 and vote. Vote now. It's on the Facebook page. Marnie and Campo, River 949.

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1: You're waking up with Marnie and Campo on River 949. Come and
0: play. Might be flashback today. It is World Say Hi Day. Marnie's on the doors. Hello. I got a hello too.
3: Well, hello. Hello.
0: Gary's from Saddler's Crossing. You're on your way to work, Gary.
4: Yes, I'm just arrived at the depot now with Sassafone Coaches and the great man John Musso.
0: Oh, he's a mate of mine.
4: Gary. He should be a mate of everyone. He's a lovely man.
5: Yeah,
4: there you go, mate.
0: 30 years.
4: I heard you about the nicknames before, and my name is Straub, which is short for strawberry, which was given to me many years ago. Nice. My vote today is for Marnie.
0: Okay.
5: Oh, okay.
0: All right.
5: Now, why Straub? I need to know. Straub? Have you got red hair, Gaz?
4: I did have red hair. Yeah. I was auburn hair when I was younger. Mm. It's gone dark now. And when I joined the Mortonshire Council, they already had a blue, so they called me Strawberry.
0: Oh, good on you.
4: And it stuck.
0: Might have made Straub at school.
5: There you go. I like it.
0: We had about three blues.
5: Nice. That's nice, yeah.
0: No, I good like one. That. All right, mate, we'll take that vote. And our friend Mel's on the line. G'day, Mel. How you going, mate?
6: Morning, Pepper. Yeah, got a shout out first.
0: All
6: mate.
0: Right, yep. Say hi.
6: Say good. Hi to Maury. He's a truck driver. Mm-hmm. Look, he's a courier. He said good day to me yesterday. He said, I hear you every day, Mel. And he said, you never ever say my name. I said, well, mate, I will one day. So you've got a shout out there today. And the other one is for little Joey. Mm-hmm. You know Joey from the Ittrich show, the little boy who come up there with my daughter.
0: Oh, yeah.
6: Soon he heard yous on the radio, like one of your advertising things yesterday, mate.
0: Yeah.
6: Mm-hmm. My daughter's had him at home here talking, like, come over for the day.
0: Yeah.
6: And soon he heard your voice, both of your voices, he's just lit up right now. And he said, oh, that's my friend for 949. I said, yeah, that's your friend, mate.
0: Good on you.
6: He was so happy he had a lovely smile and everything. He said, they said good day to me at the show. I said, yeah, that's right.
0: That's right. Who are you voting for,
5: good,
0: Mel?
5: Mate. Yes.
6: Well, sorry, Camper, I'm going to say Marnie, the day's just look. We've got to have that song. We love everyone out there. Look. Play both of them if you want to, mate. And look, Paul Green's up today with your secret sound. Add an extra zero to the end. That's what it's going to hit very shortly.
0: Oh, right, okay.
6: You know, it's going to go up very quickly because no one knows what the sound is.
0: No.
6: And it's very close.
0: It's very close. It's Thanks, Mel.
5: Yes, Mel.
0: Thank you, Mel.
5: All right, jeez. That was a hello.
0: Yeah, well, it's a big say hi day. Say
5: it's
0: hi.
5: Always hello. I need to put a quick shout out to a good friend of mine who is driving at the moment for his 40th birthday weekend. Cliff, happy birthday. You're going
0: to
5: have the best weekend.
0: Listening
5: He's listening
0: to us,
5: right
0: is he?
5: Now and he just voted for me.
0: Good on

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1: Got a crash at Archerfield for Biddy Road at Boundary Road. Crash in Collingwood Park, Collingwood Road to Woodlink Way. Crash in Amal Plains, Logan Road at Lexington Road. And a crash in Slacks Creek, Loganlea Road overpass above the M1. A breakdown for the Gateway northbound at Rochdale and a breakdown Logan Motorway westbound at Kingston. Police are making Queensland safer. They have an important job to do, so there's no excuse for abuse. Authorised by the Queensland Government, Brisbane. Glen Allgrove, another check in 15 minutes on River 949.
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11: 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We're on the Say Hi songs, Marnie. You're on Hello, I Love You. Hello.

0: stacks of votes coming through still. While you're adding them up, Marnie, honourable mentions. The Cars.
1: Hello. Hello.
0: Lionel Richie.
1: Is it me you're looking for?
0: Ricky Nelson.
2: Hello, Mary Lou. Oh, my gosh. How far back is it?

0: I'll get back to you.
1: Hi, honey ho. Daddy
2: Cool. Daddy Cool, yeah.
1: That's the only one with I in it. Danny Song on your mind.
2: So scraping. All right, it's pretty even
1: it's
2: today.
1: It's even.
2: It's actually even. That doesn't happen very often. There's usually one clear winner, myself, because your choices are pretty crap.
1: Let's play them both.
2: I will allow you to go first.
1: Oh, you'll allow it. I'm going first. Here it is. Cat Empire. Hello.
2: Hello.

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13: We run through Snacks Creek for the M1 northbound around Loganley Road and a breakdown through Rochdale for the Gateway northbound. Got some flooding to look out for. Boscombe Road around Brookfield Road and Rafting Ground Road through Brookfield and Roadworks Rosewood Marburg Road around Rosewood and Tallagalla. Early delays, Logan Motorway westbound through Parkinson Ipswich Motorway inbound through Darra, Johnson Road through Hillcrest and the Mount Lindsay through Boronia Heights. 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
16: Hi there, it's Tony Thompson with your news update. The Forensic Crash Unit is investigating a fatal accident at Gymnet in the Somerset region. Yesterday morning at around 11, a motorcyclist lost control of his vehicle on Peachtree Access Road and crashed into a grader. The rider, a 66-year-old man, was treated by paramedics for critical injuries at the scene, but later passed away. Any witnesses or anyone with relevant dashcam footage to police. Police are investigating after an 11-year-old girl was allegedly targeted by a man while walking home from school at Brookfield in Brisbane's West. Officers say the stranger approached her on Westridge Street about 4:30pm last Thursday, touched her on the side, causing her to fall before driving off. She suffered minor grazing. Acting Detective Inspector Brendan Blythe is appealing for witnesses to come forward.
17: The male is described as being aged in his 20s to 30s. Caucasian in appearance, dark hair and wearing a light-coloured hoodie. We believe the male left the area in a white-coloured vehicle.
16: on Nine there. Doctors are warning Ipswich locals that RSV isn't just a bad winter flu. More than 52,000 cases have been recorded nationwide this year, including 1,100 in the West Moreton region. AMA President Dr. Danielle McMullen says it can cause serious illness, especially for babies and the elderly.
5: RSV, for many people, is a minor illness, but in young babies, it can be severe and life-threatening, and also in older adults can lead to hospitalizations and increase the risk of things like pneumonia.
16: Vaccinations are free for those aged over 70, Indigenous people and 60 plus and pregnant women. Comes as we mark RSV Awareness Week. And new refurbished classrooms have officially opened at an Ipswich primary school. Riverview State School has undergone an $800,000 upgrade to classrooms and staff areas, including the installation of new techs such as smart boards. Federal Blair MP Shane Newman joined Principal Yvette Phillips and school captains for an official ribbon cutting ceremony yesterday.
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18: Morning, I'm Frit Aylin. Donald Trump says the US will launch further strikes on Iran, declaring Tehran is taking too long to agree to a peace deal. The US president has also warned Iran that it will pay the price for reportedly downing a US chopper in the Strait of Hormuz.
19: We're going to be attacking them very hard.
20: Resuming bombing?
19: We are. Based on the helicopter, I guess we have the right to do that.
18: Authorities in Hong Kong have laid the first charges over a devastating apartment fire that killed 168 people last year. An engineering consultancy firm, the company engaged to renovate the property, and seven associated people have been charged with a total of 25 offences, including manslaughter, conspiracy to defraud, attempting to pervert the course of public justice, and tax evasion. And Coles will have to wait a little longer to learn its punishment after the federal court ruled it misled shoppers through some of its down-down discounts. The consumer watchdog is pushing for a hefty fine. The penalty hearing is slated for December.
15: Elders Real Estate Ipswich. Residential sales and property management. There's an Elders for that. River 949, your sport now.
18: In sport, Billy Frampton is free to play in Collingwood's round 15 clash with the Power after the tribunal overturned his three-match ban for the tackle that fractured the neck of Melbourne's Brodie Miacek. The panel ruling Frampton's actions weren't careless. And our Aussie women have beaten the West Indies by 6 wickets in a T20 World Cup warm-up match in Wales. Set 131 to win, they reached 4 for 132 with 5 overs to spare. Georgia Vole top scoring with 77, while Ash Gardner and Lucy Hamilton took 2 wickets each.
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15: River 949, weather.
10: Cloud about today with a high chance of showers becoming less likely this evening. The chance of a thunderstorm in the late morning and afternoon. Light winds with tops of 22 for Laidley, 23 for Bow Desert and 23 for Ipswich.
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10: How you doing, Marnie?
26: I'm great, thank you. How are you?
10: $4,000, that's how I am. The secret sound after 7:30.
26: Mm-hmm.
10: We got a new clue.
26: Clue number two.
10: Yes. I've got what clue number one is. Can you share that with us a little later too, please?
26: Sure. I'll remind you. Yeah.
10: Thank you. Coming up in the mud, Taylor Swift, she's been doing duets with someone, right?
26: Yeah. Anyway, we'll share that with you.
10: Yeah, that's going to be
26: soon,
10: awesome.
26: Before 6:30. But next, we want to talk about what you've seen at the supermarket. Because, look, normally it's a place where you just go and get your stuff, right? But there's stuff that happens at the supermarket.
10: Mm.
26: There is stuff that goes on. There is stuff that you see that you can't unsee.
10: Yeah. The thing that shocked you at the supermarket, Marnie.
26: What did you see other than people just getting about their business? Because there's some furious shoppers who've lashed out at someone for doing something. And we'll share that with you. I will tell you because this is pretty full on.
10: Mm.
26: But if you have ever witnessed something going down at the supermarket,
10: call us.
26: Share.
10: 3813 1949. Marnie and Campo for breakfast.

0: River 949, Marnie and Campo for breakfast. Supermarkets, Marnie.
1: Oh, stuff.
0: Anything can go on.
1: Well, before I moved my local supermarket, there was always stuff going on. I remember being in the aisles, well, two things I'll tell you about, in the aisles one day, and the police came through because obviously someone had shoplifted, and they had the they had their little iPad out with, you know, did you see this person?
0: Anyway, yeah.
1: They walked past, and I happened to know the local establishment, and I said, oh, guys, it wasn't me. And he went, no, it's not you this time. But he said, have you seen this person? And I said, no, actually. And my girls were like, oh, Mum, what happened? And I said, see what happens if you misbehave in the shop? The police come in, and they'll take you out. Because they always were like, can I have? No, you cannot. Get out of the sweet aisle. It's always the sweet aisle, right?
0: Mm.
1: Anyway, they've always behaved themselves because of. And the police were laughing, going, don't do that. And I'm like, no. I've said to them that if they misbehave, you guys are on standby, that the people at Woolies or Coles press the button and the police come in. But what I have seen is a guy in the fridge, the open fridge areas?
0: Yeah.
1: A guy was in there and they had to remove him. I came in as they were removing the guy from, where they have the cheese and the and the prosciutto and whatever.
0: Yeah.
1: I don't know what was going on, but he was in the prosciutto, so they had to remove him out. And we all had to stay out while they came and got him out of the prosciutto. Anyway, things happen in the supermarket, Campo, like this. This is what happened.
0: Yes. This is a girl who just decided to go into the supermarket on an electric bike. Have a listen.
2: Yeah.
0: Alarms are going off.
1: Oh, no.
0: So she's riding around the corridors of the supermarket on her e-bike, and everyone's not happy.
1: Well, she could hit someone.
0: Of course she could. You know, when did that become a good idea, to ride the e-bike in? I guess she thought that'd be fun at the time.
1: I don't know anything about e-bikes. Could she wheel it in or no? She can't do that. Once you're off it, does it not work?
0: Why would you have to bring it in?
1: Well, she said, I can't leave it outside. But
0: why not?
1: Yes, exactly. Why not? I see people are happy to leave their dogs outside.
0: Well, they probably didn't have a...
1: She didn't have a chain for it.
0: A chain, but I think you need a key to start it anyway.
1: That's what I mean. Well, I guess people can steal that. I mean, people pinch anything. Bikes are one of those things they often pinch, but maybe she could have just said to the supermarket person, I'm so sorry, I've got nowhere to leave this. Can you just keep an eye? I've just grabbed a couple of things.
0: Can I just post it here?
1: Somewhere where there's staff around. You know, at the front counter where they're selling the darts and you've got the quick checkout sort of thing. Say to them, could you please... I don't want to bring it in and cause a drama.
0: Yeah.
1: But don't ride it.
0: Well, no.
1: Through the supermarket.
0: Imagine a head-on collision with a trolley.
1: With a trolley or a kid running through there, going for the chip aisle or the lolly aisle. Next minute, splat.
0: I would have blocked it with
1: my
0: trolley.
1: What about an elderly person with their scooter
0: Wheelie
1: or their
0: walker.
1: Wheeler walker? Yeah, you come around the corner and take out Mavis. That's not nice.
0: Stupid.
1: Or Clive.
0: We don't want e-bikes in
1: absolutely not.
0: Supermarkets. Chris is in Flindersview, mate. What's the craziest thing you've seen in a supermarket?
3: Mate, many years ago, down in Western Sydney, they were doing some sort of promo for some sort of, I think it was a sauce or something like that.
0: Mm.
3: And a fight started up in the shopping centre while they're doing the promo, and end up knocking the whole stand over, knocking the sauce everywhere. So there was nothing left for anybody to have anyway. it was a bunch of ferals.
1: Who would have thought sauce would have been such a sought after item that everyone would be scrapping over? Oh. Wow, Chris. All right. Must have been special. Mm.
0: Well, that happened to me in Aldi. Okay,
1: I bought one of these. Not the ski gear.
0: No,
1: that happens
0: no, this
1: at the ski gear, mate.
0: This was a light that you put on your barbecue. You could bend it, and you could bend it over your barbecue so you could cook your steaks. Right? And there was only one left, and I've gone for it. This other guy's gone for it. Oh. He's actually dived for the. I go, what are you doing, mate?
1: He dived for the barbecue light. So is this if you're camping or if you're outside? And
0: yes.
1: You haven't got the right light. You can put it over and see how everything.
0: That's
1: right. Yeah, that's great.
0: I couldn't believe it.
1: It's sought after, as you said. He wanted.
0: Well, my hands were on it first, Marnie. I said, I'm having it, mate.
1: Yeah, 100%. I would have argued
0: that. He said, give it to me.
1: Right.
0: I said, no. Then I started running.
1: He's under your arm. I'm out. Quickly, scat it so I can get away.
0: Well, the footy skills were coming back.
1: Oh, God. Yeah, exactly.
0: Chip kick.
1: Stumbling 100%. Did you go for the shoulder charge? Did you go? Go for the shoulder, mate. Dirty tactics.
0: Yes. But that's what can happen. Ridiculous. You don't want fights in supermarkets.
1: Things that happen in supermarkets.
0: Marnie and Campo, River 949.
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5: The
2: There's a car broken down Logan Motorway westbound near Kingston Road through Kingston. And traffic on Centenary Highway is already starting to build northbound through Darra. It's quite busy for Queen Street through Goodner as you're approaching the Ipswich Motorway. Still a good run for the Western Freeway. And the Warraga Highway is a great run with no incidents between Toowoomba and Ipswich. 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
0: Susan's called in. Marnie, she's been in a... Well, it was like a supermarket, the old Masters building. What's your story, Susan?
5: I can't remember. I forget, but it was right at the back of the shelf, and the shelf was above my head.
0: Yeah.
5: So I pulled out one of their little stooly things and stood on it to grab the item, and the whole shelf collapsed.
0: Oh!
1: Oh, right. Susan, oh no. Were you all right, firstly?
5: So, yeah, I sort of hightailed it real fast.
1: Did you? You grabbed your thing and off you went. You were like Campo, running down
5: gone.
1: The aisles.
5: Yeah, yeah. I was gone.
0: Nothing to see here.
5: Exactly.
0: Thank you. Well, that's right. You don't want people looking at you.
1: No. It wasn't me, it was that kid.
0: Meanwhile, yeah. CCTV footage.
1: Oh, no, 100%.
0: Mud's coming up in minutes.
1: Yeah, someone's doing a duet and they've actually got, they're a bit of a fan of something themselves. It's a massive superstar. It's nice to see that they get the same sort of things that we get, right? So I'll share that with you coming up next.
0: River 949.

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3: Yes, Robert Irwin taking centre stage at this year's TV Week Logie Awards, with Channel 7 confirming the rising global star, and ain't he just, hey?
2: Yeah.
3: As the host of the ceremony set to take place on Sunday, August 16 at the Star.
4: We have some very exciting TV news this morning. Wildlife warrior Robert Irwin is hosting the 2026 Logie Awards.
5: This awesome. Is huge news, really exciting. Hi, Peter Ford, our entertainment editor. Another huge achievement for Robert. He's just 22 years old. This is great.
6: It's fantastic, isn't it? August 16, Sunday, August 16, from the Star in Sydney, right here on 7, and this is a highly coveted gig. There's a lot of very well-known, highly experienced people who had their hands up saying, pick me, pick me. And of course, for the last 3 years, Sam Pang has done it so beautifully. And I think he was clever enough to know, I did it well 3 times, people liked it. Don't go back for a fourth. Don't risk it. So he bowed out. Yeah. And of course, suddenly now Robert Irwin is like the hottest property in town. Mind you, he's got a lot of experience under his belt, a lot of stuff that maybe went under the radar, all the stuff he did for years on the Animal Planet.
2: Oh, that's going to help.
3: You're doing the Animal Planet. Although I'm just nervous for him. I love him and I love his, you know, his energy and so forth. But as he just said, Sam Pang, it's people kind of get up and do a bit of comedy. And
2: that's
3: I'm a bit
2: right.
3: like, is he going to just run it straight? Or I don't know. I mean, he's so infectious with his energy. I mean, I guess he can get by on that. And I guess taking his shirt off too. That's a weird thing to say about Robert Irwin, but it's very
2: true. He's done a lot of shows on Animal Planet, Marnie, and that audience can be animals.
3: True. Anyway, I'm very keen to see that. And good on him. I love the fact that things are going from strength to strength for him. Someone else that I actually got a little bit of a shock about, because this is quite cute. Taylor Swift, right? She's got a childhood Toy Story video signed by Tom and Tim at the premiere of Toy Story 5. I can't believe we're up to Toy Story 5. But anyway, she's been a massive, massive fan of Toy Story. Got this signed and was chuffed with that. But also, have a listen. So much so, she had an opportunity to have a bit of a sing-song with the legendary Randy Newman.
2: Yeah, well, he did the original song.
3: Yes, he did. Yes, have a listen to this. Okay.

0: There you go.
1: I know. Well, she, a big fan. She got her VHS signed by Tom and Tim. But also, she's got a song in Toy Story 5. She does. Have a listen to what she's put in here.

0: Rude Aside.
1: Oh, beautiful. I love it. It's called I Knew It.
0: Mm. I Knew You. And I actually think I love it. I absolutely love it. And anyway, so yes, on the red carpet, she was there for that. She got her thing signed. And of course, Tom Hanks walking the red carpet was asked about Taylor. Here's what he said.
2: Taylor Swift wrote a great song for the film. What was your reaction when you heard it?
3: Well, we did not know. We were told about, we were told the day it came out, as a matter of fact.
2: Oh.
3: They said, tonight at 9 o'clock, Taylor Swift is going to be dropping the song that ends our movie. And I said, well, I've seen the movie, and there was no Taylor Swift song. We know. It was all like this diabolical, they don't trust us. And there's a great trust that goes along that I am not a part of. So I just do what I'm told.
0: Oh, there you go. I know. So he didn't even know. It's awesome. All right. So anyway, there you go. Good to see she gets starstruck too. That's your Mud. 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
1: River 949, traffic, every 15 minutes on your way to work.
5: There's a crash on the Ipswich motorway eastbound after the Warraga Highway at Riverview and congestion for both the Warraga and the Cunningham Highway to get onto the Ipswich motorway. A broken down car at Kingston Logan Motorway westbound near Kingston Road. Traffic on Centenary Highway has started to build northbound towards the bridge at Jindalee. Still a good run for the Western Freeway. Ipswich motorway traffic's getting busier from Centenary Highway through towards Oxley Road. 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It's Carol Park. Another check in 15 minutes on River 949 and the iHeart app.
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19: Hi there, it's Tony Thompson with your news update. A fatal crash at Gymna in the Somerset region. A 66-year-old man was killed after his motorbike collided with a grader on Peachtree Access Road at around 11 a.m. Wednesday after crossing onto the wrong side of the road. Despite efforts by paramedics, he died at the scene. Forensic crash unit is investigating. Four men have been charged over a series of alleged slingshot assaults across Brisbane's west. Group are accused of using handmade devices to fire metal objects at members of the public in Paddington, Toowong and St Lucia over several days in May. A 19-year-old Ipswich man is among those charged following a raid on a Redbank Plains property which allegedly uncovered items linked to the attack. The group will front court this month. Westpac will roll out mobile bank services in Lockyer Valley and Toowoomba regions from next week. Bank staff will drive in and set up on the same day once a fortnight in Clifton, Pittsworth and Laidley. Move is to ensure there are services where branches have disappeared. Queensland State Manager Greg Crocombe explains.
20: 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And even though we know 97% of transactions are done digitally, we knew there was a gap and we had to get the balance right, how we look after and service those parts of Queensland.
19: And Ipswich sprint sensation Gout Gout's had a tough Diamond League debut, finishing sixth in the 200 metres in Oslo. A slow start proved costly against Olympic champion Letsile Tobogo, who powered away to win in 19.84 seconds. Gout finished the race nearly a second slower in 20.60 seconds.
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21: Morning, I'm Britt Allen. Hundreds of protesters have greeted Pauline Hanson at a One Nation sundowner in Perth. It comes as the party's pleas for donations to fund its Fire the Liar campaign have seen them raise more than $1 million so far.
22: I'm just amazed and I'm so grateful to the Australian people. That tells you it was to get rid of the liar.
21: There's been more unrest over in Northern Ireland following a violent attack on the streets of Belfast earlier this week. A Sudanese man's faced court charged with attempted murder over the alleged stabbing that's left a man fighting for life. Freeways have been blocked and public transport's been halted amid reports thugs have been targeting foreign nationals across the city.
23: Last night in my own constituency, we saw young families being driven from their homes based on nothing but the colour of their skin. They were not related to the individual who did this. They were not involved in any criminality. But unfortunately, they are now victims of crime themselves.
21: Northern Ireland Justice Minister Naomi Long on the ABC there. And Coles will have to wait until December to learn its punishment after a federal court ruled some of its down-down discounts were misleading shoppers.
24: The iCare Group Australia. 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
0: River 949, your sport now.
21: Turning to sport now, and the Broncos and the Bunnies will go head-to-head tonight to kick off round 15 of the NRL. The match will honour Jai Arrow following his MND diagnosis, with both clubs to wear special jerseys. And the AFL Tribunal has overturned the three-match ban slapped on Collingwood's Billy Frampton for the tackle that fractured the neck of Melbourne's Brody Majacek. It's agreed the Magpies' actions in the tackle weren't careless and it was accidental. That means that Frampton is now free to play against the Power next week after Collingwood's bye.
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0: River 949, weather.
3: Cloudy with showers about today, becoming less likely this evening. The chance of a thunderstorm in the late morning and afternoon. Light winds with tops of 22 for Esk, 22 for Boona and 23 for Ipswich.
0: If you're waking up in Ipswich, Lockyer Valley, Scenic Rim or Somerset,
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3: Now, someone's going to be joining us at the TAB 2026 Ipswich Cup, Marnie. All you got to do is tell us which one's going to be first past the post and call us when you do hear it on 3813149. These are the songs that will be racing today. Don't you Simple Minds. Don't you forget about

0: fast songs, Marnie. Indeed. Two fast songs. Okay, you're going to have to flip for it. Okay.
1: Me. All right. All right. Okay.
0: Let's let's do a coin flip. Okay. Here we go.
1: Yep. And I choose. All right. I'm going to go. Well, it's landed on Simple Minds for me.
0: So okay. Simple Minds. Sorry. Okay. When you hear Simple Minds, that'll be first past the post today. All right.
1: Okay.
0: All right, and you've been getting your shoes ready for the...
1: Yesterday, I went to the top of town and I was in Obsession Shoes, met a few people in there, looking around, trying on several pairs of shoes. I got my shoes eventually. I had to go to Riverlink because we couldn't get my exact size and I need them straight away, but I ended up finding a million other pairs of shoes at Obsession Shoes I didn't need at the time, as that happens.
0: Right.
1: Now, they do have your fascinators and all other accessories to go with that. Once you get in there, I'm telling you, it's a lot to get out the door. And then JoJo's Boutique next door as well have fantastic outfits and fascinators.
0: You've done every shop.
1: I've walked everywhere. Anyway, I found the shoes, I've sorted my fascinator, and I've got the dress. I just hope it looks all right together now. And I bought some novelty stockings to wear too.
0: Well, you showed me one of the fascinators you were trying on, and it's got to go with your dress, hasn't it?
1: Yes. Yes, it does. And the dress has already been picked, so because I've been dressed this year, because I clearly can't dress myself. I'm kidding.
0: Nah. Well, it's coming up, not this weekend, weekend
1: yes,
0: after
1: exactly,
0: June 20.
1: We've got your tickets, so yes, listen out for that song.
0: Yes.

0: The horses are on the track.
1: Ipswich Cup, 20th of June. Saddle up for Ipswich's biggest day of racing, fashion and fun.
2: And that's it. Racing now, it's River 949's first past the post.
3: Oh, Dale's in Swanbank. Hey, Dale, how you doing, man?
4: Good, mate, good.
3: What are you doing in Swanbank?
4: Oh, a bit of excavation and playing in the mud.
5: Oh, I was about to say, a bit muddy, mate. Getting around with your gear there. Jeez.
4: Yeah.
3: All right, mate. Well, you were first past the post with, what was it, Ooh. Simple Minds. Marnie flipped for it.
5: I did, yeah, today. So you're coming along, mate. We'll see you with a double pass at the 2026 TAB Ippy Cup. Next Saturday, June 20th.
4: Thank you very much.
5: You're welcome.
4: 94.9.
3: Good on you, mate.
5: Put us on in your excavation cab Dale. That's it, buddy.
3: All right,
5: we'll see you there, mate.
3: We'll see you there. Ipswich Cup, 20th of June. Saddle up for Ipswich's biggest day of racing, fashion and fun. This is Marnie and Campo for breakfast. River 949.

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2: There's a crash on the Ipswich motorway at Riverview. It's eastbound after the Warrego Highway, and there is congestion for both the Cunningham and the Warrego trying to get onto the Ipswich motorway. Car broken down at Kingston Logan motorway westbound near Kingston Road. Traffic is heavy for Centenary Highway northbound through Jindalee. Ipswich motorway, there's a little bit of traffic getting tangled up

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2: Well, people are talking about Zac Efron, Marnie. Okay, did you know that he's been quietly living in Australia? Did you?
3: Well, I knew he was here filming, yeah, but obviously he's decided. He's been here a few times. So he's obviously decided to, move over or maybe spend time between here and America. Who knows? Or maybe he will just move here permanently. But apparently he's... Where is he?
2: He's moving to the Tweed Valley because he's building a 128-hectare block of rainforest land. He's developing that. He's been living in Byron Bay.
3: Who secretly lives there?
2: The Hemsworths?
3: They're not secretly
2: Matt
3: there.
2: Matt Damon occasionally.
3: He comes down and stays at, the Bondi of Byron, which is... The main hemo.
2: Casey Barnes told us that he went to Pete Murray's place. He lives next door to Liam Hemsworth.
3: Yeah, so a couple of the hemos. I'm not sure. How many is there? Three of them, isn't there? I think there's one that's near the Gold Coast. Well, obviously Byron, so he goes up to the Gold Coast. Maybe he's on the Gold Coast. But I know there's Liam and...
2: The other guy.
3: What's his name?
2: The other brother. The black sheep.
3: There is another one, isn't
2: there?
3: Chris, three?
2: Liam, and that
3: the
2: one.
3: Other one. Yeah, what's the other one? Yeah, exactly. Yeah. Anyway, so he's going to join the cluster of stars down at Byron Bay. Well, Wendy Matthews lives down there, it's not Byron, it's, Russell Crowe lives. He's got Nana Glen, remember?
2: Oh, that's Coffs Harbour. That's miles away. Need a helicopter to get there.
3: Oh, no, actually, Wendy Matthews lives next door to Russell. She's in Coffs.
2: Well, that's a long way away from Byron Bay.
3: It's over the border.
2: Well, Tweed's a long way from Byron Bay. They're going to have some sort of mode of transport to have their barbecues.
3: He's developing his rainforest land in the Tweed Valley. Anyway, it's been underway for the past few months. They've got a picture here of something going up there. I'm not sure what that is. Looks like a couple of container things.
2: It does. It looks like shipping containers.
3: Yeah, that's what it looks like. It looks like a bunker. Maybe he's making a bunker out there. It is. It says it's an off-grid home that's dubbed the Future Cave. There you go. Good on you, Zac.
2: Future Man Cave for the Hemsworths and Zac Efron.
3: Where are they gone? They've gone in the Tweed Valley. They've gone in the bunker.
2: Big screen TV.
3: Yeah, exactly.
2: A few beers.
3: Good on them. I love that.
2: All right. What else are people talking about?
3: Well, people are talking about a Toowoomba family. A Toowoomba man unwraps a winning instant scratch-it for his birthday. How good's this? He scratches off $100,000. $100,000 for his birthday.
2: Oh, that's awesome.
3: Yes. A $5 instant scratch-it purchase from North Point News at North Point Shopping Centre on Rutherford Street in Toowoomba. He said it's been a bit of a shock.
2: No doubt.
3: There you go. And the lot called him and said, mate, no, that's true. Because they love doing that, putting the call through. So the North Point News owner, Diane up there, she was overjoyed to discover that she had sold a winning ticket of $100,000. Very, very exciting. So nice work, guys. So that's where the lot.
2: You couldn't retire on $100,000.
3: No, you can't. But that's
2: you sit there and go,
3: birthday.
2: Oh, gee, I really want to go and tell the boss to. But no, you can't really do that. If it was a million, you go, yeah, I'm in there.
3: Well, exactly.
2: See ya.
3: Well, it was a present to him by his daughter. This gentleman's wife had said yes. He's very, very excited. So there you go. It's $100,000. So get into North Point News. Go and say g'day to Di and congratulate her for selling the winning ticket.
2: That's what people are talking about. River 949.
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8: There's a crash at Riverview Ipswich motorway eastbound after the Warraga Highway, and it's a heavy run getting onto it from both the Cunningham and the Warraga. Cunningham Highway westbound has started to build through Perga. Centenary Highway, there's slow traffic northbound through Jindalee, and the Western Freeway, traffic's looking good in both directions. 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
10: Hi there, it's Tony Thompson with your news update. Investigations underway into a fatal motorcycle crash at Jimney in the Somerset region. Police say the 66-year-old man died when his bike crossed onto the wrong side of Peachtree Access Road and collided with the grader around 11 a.m. on Wednesday. Any witnesses or anyone with dashcam footage to police. A man will front court today charged with domestic violence arson over a house fire in Canungra. The home on Riverbend Drive has been completely destroyed after flames ripped through it yesterday afternoon. Police allege a 34-year-old man deliberately started it by lighting a mattress on fire. Nobody else was home at the time. Ipswich and Somerset locals are being urged to see their GP if they develop severe RSV symptoms. More than 1,100 cases have been recorded across the West Moreton Health District this year. While it can mimic a common cold, RSV can become quite serious.
11: A lot of respiratory illnesses, symptoms of RSV are sore throat, runny nose, bit of a cough, feeling unwell, those mild cold symptoms. But again, if you've got severe symptoms of any sort, difficulty breathing or things aren't getting better after a few days, we've got underlying health conditions, and it's always worth checking in with your GP.
10: That's AMA President Dr. Danielle McMullen speaking there. Comes as we mark RSV Awareness Week. Also making news, students at an Ipswich primary school are learning in upgraded classrooms after an $800,000 revamp. The refurbishments at Riverview State School includes improved learning and staff spaces with new tech like smart boards. Federal Blair MP Shane Newman joined Principal Yvette Phillips and school captains for the official opening yesterday. And these drizzly wet conditions will continue in Ipswich and the southeast all this week. The unseasonable winter showers are not expected to bring a lot of rain, but Amberley has recorded around 12 millimetres since 9 a.m. yesterday.
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12: Morning, I'm Britt Aylin. Canberra will force energy-hungry data centres to scale back their power use during peak periods in a bid to ease pressure on our electricity grid. The government has also warned the tech giants they will need to fund their own energy as demand surges, saying the AI can't come at the costs of blackouts or increased family power bills. Two companies and seven individuals have been charged over a deadly apartment fire in Hong Kong last year. 168 people were killed in the blaze. Engineering firm Willpower Architects and renovating contractor Prestige Construction and Engineering are facing manslaughter charges, with several people linked to the companies accused of conspiracy to defraud and attempting to pervert the cause of public justice, among other offences. And this year's Olivia Newton-John Walk for Wellness will be its last. Registrations are now open for the Melbourne-based fundraising event on October 4. Olivia's family and Austin Health say they are shifting fundraising efforts.
13: Brothers Leagues Club Ipswich, celebrating 50 years and over $5 million community support over the past 10 years.
9: River 949, your sport now.
12: In sport, the AFL Tribunal has overturned the three-match ban slapped on Collingwood's Billy Frampton for a tackle that fractured the neck of Melbourne's Brodie Miacek. It's agreed the Magpies' actions in the tackle weren't careless and it was accidental. It means Frampton is free to play against the Power next week after Collingwood's bye. And our Aussie women have beaten the West Indies by 6 wickets in a T20 World Cup warm-up match in Wales. Set 131 to spare, they reached 4 for 132 with 5 overs to spare.
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5: Cloud about today with a high chance of showers becoming less likely this evening. The chance of a thunderstorm in the late morning and afternoon. Light winds with tops of 22 for Laidley, 23 for Bow Desert and 23 for Ipswich.
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5: 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But right now, we got $150 up for grabs.
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3: Eleni is in Browns Plains. G'day, Eleni. How are you going?
4: I'm doing well, thanks.
3: Say g'day to Damien from Gatton.
4: Hey, Damien.
3: Good. All right, guys. You have to yell out your name as the buzzer, right? First one through with the name, okay, gets the chance to guess, yeah, who lives there.
5: Yes, all right. You'll be right, guys. They're both a bit nervous. They're going, oh, no. I don't know if we'll get this. I think you'll get this, guys, all right? Okay. You will get this.
3: Don't forget, your name's the buzzer. First one to yell it out, all right? Okay, here's your first clue.
6: Here's the story of a lovely
3: Damien. Damien.
5: Oh, Damien.
3: Damien. Damien?
5: Damien.
7: Oh, memory's gone a blank.
3: Oh, no,
7: the family.
3: Eleni.
7: Oh, no, the family.
3: Eleni.
4: Eleni.
3: Yeah.
5: Go, Eleni. Go, Eleni.

0: that.
1: Great, we were great there.
2: Good on you, Lenny.
3: We just wanted to sing the song.
1: We just wanted to have a crack at the song. Yes, Eleni, you are correct. It is a Brady Bunch. Yes, it's the Brady Bunch house.
3: $150 cash, all yours, Eleni. Well done.
4: Oh, wow.
3: Yeah.
4: That's awesome. Thank you so much, guys.
3: Have a great day. 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
6: There's still a little bit of congestion getting onto the Ipswich motorway from both the Cunningham and the Warrego after there was an earlier crash at Riverview. It's heavy for the Cunningham Highway westbound through Perga and Centenary Highway. That is under speed northbound through Jindalee. A little bit of congestion around Centenary Highway for the Ipswich motorway. Hurry, Domain's half-yearly sale is on now. 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It's Carroll Park. 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

0: on River 949 with Marnie and Campo, all things Ipswich, with Mayor Teresa Harding.
1: Well, she joins us. Good morning, Mayor. How are you going?
2: Very good. Good morning, Marnie and Campo.
1: I heard you were partying with Marnie on Saturday night.
3: Yes, we were, actually.
2: We did. There was a 70s-themed disco at Rotary, and so Marnie had the fro, the wig.
1: Yeah.
2: And we all had our sequins and glamour going.
1: Oh,
2: that's
1: awesome.
2: So we just busted a few moves on the dance floor.
1: A bit of Saturday night fever.
3: Mayor and I, well, I'm on the Mayor's page, she's on my page. We had a great time.
1: That's awesome.
3: And Steve had his, it was a safari suit, wasn't it? I said that to Campo. He's got his safari suit.
2: He ordered probably the ugliest safari suit you could on Amazon.
3: Amazon's a great place.
2: I don't think he'll wear it again.
3: Oh, I think he should. Yeah, I thought he rocked it. I said that. I said, Steve.
1: Bring back the safari.
2: I'll let him know.
3: Yeah, tell him I thought he was great. Anyway, right,
1: Mayor,
3: let's get into business.
1: A much-anticipated project at Purga has recently been completed. What can you tell us?
2: Yeah, look, we've just completed an upgrade to the Purga School Road Bridge. It's been going for a little while now, but it's a $7.9 million upgrade. It's one of the, I think, the second last timber bridge that we actually have here in Ipswich, and so it's been hugely upgraded and lifted. It's now a concrete bridge. And I'm very grateful to the Australian government. They contributed $5 million towards that particular upgrade, and it's a great upgrade, and it links basically, it widens Purga School Road to two lanes and linking Morgans Road to East Boona Road. So that'll improve things for flood resilience, but also it's a better road and bridge now for local residents. Ooh. And I want to thank local residents for their patience. We were hoping to finish a couple of weeks earlier, but the rain kicked in, so it was delayed a couple of weeks.
3: Awesome. And this week, Ipswich welcomes hundreds of new Australian citizens. What's that all about? And can you fill us in?
2: Yeah, look, as a fast-growing city, we're finding that more and more people are moving here, but also more people are becoming citizens, especially with the rule changes as it comes to New Zealanders becoming Australians much easier. When I first became mayor six years ago, we used to about 1,500 citizenship ceremonies, probably 10 times a year. That increased to about... not 10 times a year, in 1 year. And then increased to about 3,000. I've just been notified by the Department of Home Affairs that we probably need to increase it to do citizenship ceremonies for about 7,000 people every year in Ipswich. So it just goes to show the growth here and how many people are becoming Australians and love calling Australia home.
1: Yeah, that's awesome. That is awesome.
3: Nice. Yeah.
1: Now, we have a listener question from Ashley. Mm. Can we look at using vacant land from the voluntary home buyback program as a safe space for homeless to set up camp and sleep safely while offering support?
2: This is a serious question, and actually it's a question that is across Australia. And I'll go into the Resilient Homes Fund, which is that voluntary home buyback initiative. The state and the federal government's paid for the land that is the worst, I guess the land that's the residential land that floods the worst.
3: Mm-hmm.
2: So it probably is not the place where you'd want to have anything where you ask people who are very vulnerable to because that puts them in a more vulnerable position.
3: Yeah.
2: And also under the laws, we can't create any type of facility or buildings on those particular pieces of land. What I will say is that housing and homelessness is a state government issue. We have some terrific people from the Department of Homelessness who do visit many people around in our community who are suffering from homelessness, and they offer wraparound services. So it's not just homelessness, it's West Moreton Health, Queensland Police, Department of Communities. They all work together to see if they can help house people. So if you know anyone, please call the Homeless Hotline on 1-800-474-753. If you'd like to help any groups, there are if you look at Council's Just In Case card, we've got a number of charities who help homeless people already. I encourage you to join them and help them when they help those people who are really very, very vulnerable.
3: Yeah, okay, absolutely. Great. That's a great place to go. All right, Mayor, what is on this weekend? Where am I bumping into you this weekend?
2: If we head back down to Willowbank as well. We have fantastic events on as part of the Festival of Horsepower. We just had the Winter Nats, but over at the Queensland Raceway, they've got the GT World Challenge Australia powered by AWS. They have the Australian Porsche Michelin Sprint Challenge Australia as well. If you're more artistic, on Saturday, you can head to Studio 188 to see the golden era of Greek cafes in Australia, presented by a girl from Greece, which is a really great performance there at Studio 188.
3: Mm-hmm.
2: And also on Saturday and Sunday, you can check out the last weekend of the Pink Lemonade exhibition at the Ipswich Community Gallery, which showcases a group of artists as well. So it's a really great exhibition there for people to see. And on Sunday, Banshee's Bar and Art Space is having a great performance by Formidable Vegetable. So head over there on Sunday afternoon.
3: Oh, yeah. Nice. Okay.
1: Absolutely.
3: There we go.
1: All right. Well, thank you, Mayor.
3: Thank you so much.
2: Weekend. Have a great week.
3: Yes.
1: Mayor Teresa. All things Ipswich. 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
5: There's a little bit of congestion for both the Cunningham and the Warraga Highway through Riverview getting onto the Ipswich motorway. Cunningham Highway's busy westbound approaching the Willowbank turnoff, and there's solid traffic for Centenary Highway from Darra to Jindalee with congestion on the Western Freeway southbound through Fig Tree Pocket. 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
8: Hi there, it's Tonya Thompson with your news update. A horror 24 hours on local roads with a man killed in a motorcycle crash in the Somerset region. Police say it happened when the rider, a Tarangindi man, lost control of the bike on Peachtree Access Road, crashed into a grader on Wednesday morning. The 66-year-old was treated by paramedics for critical injuries at the scene, but later passed away. Any witnesses or anyone with relevant dashcam footage to police? A woman has been charged over alleged thefts from construction sites at Logan Reserve. Police say between 2 a.m. and 4 a.m. on June 5, two people wearing face coverings allegedly stole copper piping and wiring. A security patrol spotted a blue Hyundai believed to be linked to the offenders and alerted police. Officers intercepted the vehicle soon after, arresting a 31-year-old woman. A second alleged offender remains outstanding. Westpac is taking its banking on the road, expanding its drive-in, drive-out service to three local towns without branches. Clifton and Pittsworth in the Toowoomba region and Laidley in the Lockyer Valley will begin the new fortnightly mobile bank services from next week. Queensland State Manager Greg Crocom says it's about filling gaps for customers who need in-person support.
9: Quite often it can be about our vulnerable customers and some of our elderly customers, but it can also be about transactions that are really a bit more difficult, like power of attorneys and things like that, where you need face-to-face and you need some more time with the customers.
8: And Ipswich sprint star Gout Gout has finished sixth in his Diamond League debut in Oslo. A slow start proved costly in the 200 metres, with Olympic champion Letsele Tobogo surging clear to win in 19.84 seconds. Gout crossed the line in 20.60 seconds, nearly a second off the pace.
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10: Morning, I'm Britt Allen. It's taken less than 24 hours for One Nation to smash its fundraising goal after asking supporters for cash to fund an advertising blitz. The Fire the Liar campaign is targeting Labor-held seats and has already raised more than $1 million.
11: There's no incentivise in our youth to actually have a future in this nation. It's just brought down the worst budget that we've had seen for a long time.
10: Party leader Pauline Hanson there. Bill Gates has testified before a US congressional committee about his relationship with Jeffrey Epstein, the Microsoft founder, telling media before the hearing that he was happy to be there voluntarily.
12: I hope my testimony is helpful to the work, important work of the committee to find justice for the victims.
10: He told the House Oversight Committee he'd never had a personal relationship with Epstein and had not witnessed any ongoing criminal conduct. And Coles will have to wait a little longer to learn its punishment after the federal court ruled it misled shoppers with some of its down-down discounts. The consumer watchdog's pushing for a hefty fine with a penalty hearing slated for December.
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10: In sport, the Broncos and Bunnies go head-to-head tonight to kick off round 15 of the NRL. The match will honour Jai Arrow following his MND diagnosis, with both clubs to wear special jerseys. And the AFL Tribunal has overturned a three-match ban slapped on Collingwood's Billy Frampton for the tackle that fractured the neck of Melbourne's Brodie Miacek. It's agreed the Magpies' actions in the tackle weren't careless and that it was accidental. It means Frampton's free to play against the Power next week after Collingwood's bye.
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7: River 949, weather.
2: Cloudy with showers about today, becoming less likely this evening. The chance of a thunderstorm in the late morning and afternoon. Light winds with tops of 22 for Esk, 22 for Boona and 23 for Ipswich. I've got
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2: What's it worth?
15: $4,000 is what it's worth.
2: You know what that means. A second clue.
15: Mm-hmm. The second clue is first.
2: Okay, the second clue's first. Who's on first?
15: Exactly. It sounded odd. Okay, so it is the second clue. The second clue is first. And I will go over the last clue because we've only got two. Longer. So we've got longer and first.
2: Longer is first.
15: No, longer is
2: first. The second
15: is
2: clue is first.
15: Yeah.
2: But first is the second clue.
15: That's it.
2: Right.
15: Have you got that right, guys?
2: Got that?
15: Good luck. Before
2: that's another
15: grand.
2: Game.
15: Yes.
2: It's not this.
16: Magnetic closure on a mobile phone case.
17: Closing an encyclopedia shut.
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2: No, all right.
15: No, not correct.
2: Yes. Solve it for us. 3813 1949, the secret sound on River 949.

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1: Guess the sound. Pocket the cash. It's the secret sound on River 949.
2: The first clue was what? Longer?
3: Go back now. No.
2: Second clue is first.
3: The first clue. Yeah.
2: Which is the second clue.
3: First clue was longer.
2: Longer.
3: And then the second clue was first.
2: Right. Second clue is first. First clue was longer.
3: Yeah.
2: Second clue.
3: Oh, stop it.
2: First clue was longer.
3: First clue.
2: Yeah. Second clue is first. Jody's in Red Bank Plains.
3: Jody. Oh.
4: So good morning.
2: I was just writing it down.
3: How are you?
2: Jody.
4: All right.
2: Did you get the second clue?
4: Longer.
2: No, that's the first clue.
3: The second clue was first.
2: First.
4: I don't know. I give up.
3: Give me a guess, Dale. What have you got?
2: What is it?
4: Okay. Is it releasing the clip on a clip folder?
2: Releasing the clip on a clip folder, Marnie.
3: It's not, Jode.
2: Oh, keep trying. Jules is in Cooperoo. G'day, Jules.
5: Hi, how are you?
2: Great, right. Thank you. This is the secret sound.
5: I'm glad I got through.
2: Yeah.
3: Me too.
2: What do you think it is?
5: I think it's a wad of cash being slammed on a table. Oh. But now after hearing the second clue, I'm like, maybe that's not it.
3: How much cash are we talking about there, Jules?
5: Well, possibly $4,000 worth.
3: Yeah, your undies.
2: You're wishing it was your table.
3: Racking down on the old bench, yeah.
5: Yeah, I think I wish.
3: That's you, Marnie, bringing it to my house and smacking it on the bench. Just for you. It's not Jules. Oh. I'm sorry.
2: Keep trying, Jules. Keep trying. Eileen's in Racer. G'day, Eileen.
6: Good morning.
2: How are you? The secret sound. You're right. What are you spending $4,000 on, Eileen?
6: Oh, well, fixing a house.
2: Oh, nice one. Okay. Did you get the second clue, which was first?
6: Yes.
2: Okay.
6: Did
2: you get the first clue, which was longer?
3: Don't upset Eileen, please. Eileen, give me a guess.
6: Closing glove box in the vehicle.
2: Closing the glove box in a vehicle, Marnie.
3: It's not Eileen.
2: Oh. Jackpots. $4,050 with Hinksey after 5 this afternoon. 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
7: Traffic's very heavy for Centenary Highway from the Ipswich Motorway to the Jindalee Bridge, and there's some congestion on the Western Freeway from Indooroopilly to Fig Tree Pocket. Little bit of congestion still getting onto the Ipswich Motorway coming from the Warrego and Cunningham Highways and through Riverview, and the Cunningham Highway westbound is building up at the Willowbank turnoff. Australia Post proudly supports the Australian Red Cross to help communities impacted by disaster. 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It's Carol Park, another check in 15 minutes on River 949.
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4: Stevie Nicks in this amazing show, which is just fantastic. It's on at QPAC tonight. Mm-hmm, get your tickets. Mm-hmm. It's the Fleetwood Mac story, Marnie. Tell us about it, Sheena.
6: The show essentially recreates pivotal moments in their career, some very famous performances, some lesser known performances, and we tell the stories of those. So we delve into the background of some of the songs, because their songs are, they really are confessions, they're love confessions, which is what makes them, I think, so relatable to so many of us, that they wear their hearts on their sleeves, and we want to tell those stories.
4: Yeah, well, those stories can be seen tonight.
5: That's it.
4: Go Your Own Way it is, the Fleetwood Mac story with Sheena Beckett. And the rest of the cast, it's just amazing. They've come over for a big show, mate.
5: Yeah, absolutely. Ben Pryor from Tarampa is turning the big 4-0 today. That's happy birthday from Jules and all the family, mate. And us too. Have a great day.
4: Marnie and Campo for breakfast. What are people talking about, Mum?
5: Look, they're talking about a superstar that's actually building something here. And it's not so secret anymore. More on that next.
4: River 949.

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2: Oh, talking about it earlier, Marnie, Zac Efron. He's been secretly living in Australia, building his dream rainforest abode in the Tweed Valley. Mm-hmm. Update on that, though. Yeah. He won't be giving out the address.
3: I would think not.
2: No.
3: We were talking about it because they said, oh, he's been secretly living at Byron. Well, no, he hasn't. He's been filming and we know he's been here on and off several times. But he's in Byron while he is building whatever he's doing in the rainforest over there in the Tweed Valley. But he's not giving
2: out the address. But even though someone's over his abode with the drone taking the pictures. Exactly. No, don't give out that address.
3: No, please. Look, they're also talking about Carnival Cruises issuing a major crackdown on wearing revealing swimwear in certain destinations. This has just come through. So Aussies love nothing more than a day at the beach. But travellers heading to certain popular destinations, you might want to leave your bikinis at home because they won't be allowed campo. Aussies travelling to potential destinations need to be respectful of certain local customs. So the first one came through on the 2nd of June for guests on board the Carnival Splendour, which departed from Sydney and headed to the South Pacific. And they were headed to New Caledonia. So they were told, no, there are no bikinis if you are on the beach. Nothing super revealing. So no two-piece, no G-strings out. Monikins, what are they? What's a monikin?
2: I've no idea.
3: And a mankini. None of that while visiting the island. You can't get about it.
2: Well, mankini should be banned anyway.
3: I think they should be. No one should be. If you want to wear it around your own backyard, good look, you do you. You do you, boo, but do not take that out in public. Also, topless sunbathing was strictly prohibited on the island in New Caledonia. Don't be doing that. Dress code also applies not only to the beaches, but to public places as well. So if you're getting out in the markets, no little boob tube top things going on, please. Mm. No mankini. You can't wear it to the church either. Who is wearing a mankini to church?
2: Well,
3: community gathering spaces. Borat. That's all I kept thinking is Borat, just walking through.
2: Yes.
3: So you're allowed to wear it on the ship, but you're not allowed to get off the ship in your mankini.
2: I don't want you wearing it on the ship either. If I get on a ship and you're wearing a mankini,
3: if you're at the bar
2: overboard. Mankini overboard.
3: Anyway, just be aware if you're about to go on a cruise, you might be told about the dress code. Keep your mankini at home. Don't put it on there. No fluoro ones either. No, no, no. That's what people are talking about.
2: River 949.
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1: 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River 949, traffic, every 15 minutes on your way to work.
12: There's a report of debris to watch for at Carrabin Rosewood Road, westbound at the Wulkuraka Connection Road, and a crash for Springfield Central. Centenary Highway northbound near Augusta Parkway has slowed traffic up. Centenary Highway is very slow from the Ipswich Motorway to the Jindalee Bridge, and Western Freeway traffic is still under speed through Indooroopilly and Fig Tree Pocket. 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
14: Hi there, it's Tony Thompson with your news update. The Forensic Crash Unit is investigating a fatal accident at Jimney in the Somerset region. Yesterday morning at around 11, a motorcyclist lost control of his vehicle on Peachtree Access Road and crashed into a grader. The rider, a 66-year-old man, was treated by paramedics for critical injuries at the scene, but later passed away. Any witnesses or anyone with relevant dashcam footage to police. A man remains on the run after a reported incident involving a schoolgirl in Brisbane's West. Police say the 11-year-old was walking on Westridge Street at Brookfield last Thursday afternoon when a stranger approached and allegedly touched her on the hip, causing her to fall. The man then drove off in a light-coloured vehicle.
15: The male is described as being aged in his 20s to 30s, Caucasian in appearance, dark hair and wearing a light-coloured hoodie. We believe the male left the area in a white-coloured vehicle.
14: That's Acting Detective Inspector Brendan Blythe on 9 there. Any witnesses or anyone with dashcam footage to Crime Stoppers. Queensland's Water Minister has revealed that key water projects have missed out on crucial federal funding, and Lay says several state and council-backed proposals, including upgrades to Cressbrook Dam in the Toowoomba region, failed to secure grants through the National Water Grid. She says unallocated money from the scheme has instead been returned to consolidated revenue in the budget. There were plans to do a multi-million dollar safety improvement project on the dam. And doctors urging Ipswich and Somerset locals to take up the free RSV vaccine. Comes as we mark RSV Awareness Week. Virus has already spread through West Moreton Hospital and Health District. More than 1,100 lab confirmed cases recorded this year. AMA President Dr. Danielle McMullen says the vaccine is free for those most at risk in Queensland.
16: The GPs and some pharmacists have access now to the vaccine that's available for older Australians and pregnant women. So if you're over 75 or you're Aboriginal and Torres Strait Islander and over 60 years old or currently pregnant, it's worth talking to your GP about your RSV vaccine.
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17: Good morning, I'm Frish Aylin. The Foreign Minister says Australia doesn't want to see an escalation to the conflict in the Middle East, with Donald Trump threatening more strikes on Iran after the reported downing of a US helicopter.
18: We don't want to see a return to open warfare. We don't want to see civilian assets targeted. We want to see a negotiated settlement and an end to the conflict.
17: Penny Wong speaking on the ABC there. Meantime, the US president claims his Navy has escorted 22 oil tankers through the Strait of Hormuz. Brittany Higgins has launched a campaign against One Nation, the former Liberal staffer describing Pauline Hanson's party as anti-democratic and full of misogyny. Ms Higgins has been appointed executive director of the Vita Fund, a fundraising group established to support independent candidates. And Margot Robbie has been named as the celebrity that Aussies would most want to sit next to on an aeroplane. The survey from Discount Airlines Scoot had Chris Hemsworth and Hugh Jackman rounding out the top three.
13: Elders Real Estate Ipswich. Residential sales and property management. There's an Elders for that. River 949, your sport now.
17: In sport, the Broncos are up against the Rabbitohs tonight to launch round 15 of the NRL. The team will don Jai Arrow's name and number embroidered above the club badge on their jerseys after his M&D diagnosis. Collingwood's Billy Frampton is free to play in the Pies' next match after the tribunal overturned his three-match ban for the tackle that fractured the neck of Brody Majacek. And Gawad Gawad has made his Diamond League debut in Norway, finishing sixth in the men's 200 metres. The Aussie sprinter running 20.6 seconds in Oslo.
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0: River 949 weather.
11: Cloud about today with a high chance of showers becoming less likely this evening. The chance of a thunderstorm in the late morning and afternoon. Light winds with tops of 22 for Laidley, 23 for Beaudesert and 23 for Ipswich.
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11: Beat the Bowser coming up a little later, Marnie. It seems everyone wants that $1,000 pot of gold to fill up their whatever they're driving.
23: We had no love yesterday.
11: No love yesterday.
23: Mm-mm.
11: Could be you today, though. Who knows? You know, some people just want to get out quickly. Take $75 when they could have gone $925 more.
23: There you go. I know. You just never know. Anyway, that's coming up after 8:30.
11: Yes. Now, look, there's something that's shocked people in a supermarket.
23: The craziest supermarket experience you've had, or maybe you've seen something that's happened in a supermarket. Coming up, we're going to share. I've never seen this before, but it happened, and we'll share it with you next. And we want to hear from you too.
11: Yes. River 949. Call us 3813 1949.

0: Nova 949, Marnie and Campo for breakfast. Supermarkets, Marnie.
1: Oh, stuff.
0: Anything can go on.
1: Well, before I moved my local supermarket, there was always stuff going on. I remember being in the aisles, well, two things I'll tell you about, in the aisles one day, and the police came through because obviously someone had shoplifted, and they had the they had their little iPad out with, you know, did you see this person? Anyway,
0: yeah.
1: They walked past, and I happened to know the local establishment, and I said, oh, guys, it wasn't me. And he went, no, it's not you this time. But he said, have you seen this person? And I said, no, actually. And my girls were like, oh, Mum, what happened? And I said, see what happens if you misbehave in the shop? The police come in, and they'll take you out. Because they always were like, can I have? No, you cannot. Get out of the sweet aisle. It's always the sweet aisle, right?
0: Mm.
1: Anyway, they've always behaved themselves because of. And the police were laughing, going, don't do that. And I'm like, no. I've said to them that if they misbehave, you guys are on standby, that the people at Woolies or Coles press the button and the police come in. But what I have seen is a guy in the fridge, the open fridge areas?
0: Yeah.
1: A guy was in there and they had to remove him. I came in as they were removing the guy from, you know, where they have the cheese and the... And the prosciutto and whatever.
0: Yeah.
1: I don't know what was going on, but he was in the prosciutto, so they had to remove him out. And we all had to stay out while they came and got him out of the prosciutto. Anyway, things happen in the supermarket, Campo, like this. This is what happened.
0: This is a girl who just decided to go into the supermarket on an electric bike. Have a listen. Yeah. Alarms are going off.
1: Oh, no.
0: So she's riding around the corridors of the supermarket on her e-bike, and everyone's not happy.
1: Well, she could hit someone.
0: Of course she could. You know, when did that become a good idea, to ride the e-bike in? I guess she thought that'd be fun at the time.
1: I don't know anything about e-bikes. Could she wheel it in or no? She can't do that. Once you're off it, does it not work?
0: Why would you have to bring it in?
1: Well, she said, I can't leave it outside. But
0: why not?
1: Yes, exactly. Why not? I see people leaving. People are happy to leave their dogs outside.
0: Well, she probably didn't have a.
1: She didn't have a chain for it.
0: A chain, but I think you need a key to start it anyway.
1: That's what I mean. Well, I guess people could steal that. I mean, people pinch anything. Bikes are one of those things they often pinch. But maybe she could have just said to the supermarket person, "I'm so sorry, I've got nowhere to leave this. Can you just keep an eye? I've just grab a couple of things.
0: Can I just post it here?
1: Yeah, somewhere where there's staff around. You know, at the front counter where they're selling the darts, and you've got the the quick checkout sort of thing. Say to them, could you please? I don't want to bring it in and cause a drama.
0: Yeah.
1: But don't ride it.
0: Well, no.
1: Through the supermarket.
0: Imagine a head-on collision with a trolley.
1: With a trolley or a kid running through there, going for the chip aisle or the lolly aisle. Next minute, splat.
0: I would have blocked it with
1: my
0: trolley.
1: What about an elderly person with their scooter
0: wheelie
1: or their wheeler walker? Yeah, you come around the corner and take out Mavis. That's not nice.
0: Stupid.
1: Or Clive.
0: We don't want e-bikes in
1: absolutely not.
0: Supermarkets. Chris is in Flindersview, mate. What's the craziest thing you've seen in a supermarket?
2: Mate, many years ago down in Western Sydney, they were doing some sort of promo for some sort of, I think it was a sauce or something like that.
0: Mm.
2: And a fight started up in the shopping centre while they're doing the promo, and end up knocking the whole stand over, knocking the sauce everywhere. So there was nothing left for anybody to have anyway. But it was a bunch of ferals.
1: Who would have thought sauce would have been such a sought after item that everyone would be scrapping over? Wow, Chris. All right. Must have been special. Mm.
0: Well, that happened to me in Aldi. Okay,
1: I bought one of these. Not the ski gear.
0: No,
1: that happens at the ski gear, mate.
0: This was a light that you put on your barbecue. You could bend it, and you could bend it over your barbecue so you could cook your steaks. Right? There was only one left, and I've gone for it. This other guy's gone for it. Oh. He's actually dived for the. I go, what are you doing, mate?
1: He dived for the barbecue light. So is this if you're camping or if you're outside?
0: Yes.
1: And you haven't got the right light, you can put it over and see how everything.
0: That's right.
1: Yeah, that's great.
0: I couldn't believe it.
1: It's sought after, as you said.
0: Well, my hands were on it first, Marnie. I said, I'm having it, mate.
1: Yeah, 100%. I would have argued
0: that.
1: He
0: said, give it to me.
1: Right.
0: I said, no. So then I started running.
1: He's under your arm. I'm out. Quickly, scat it so I can get away.
0: All the footy skills were coming back.
1: Oh, my God. Yeah, exactly.
0: Chip kick.
1: Stumbling, 100%. Did you go for the shoulder charge? Did you go? Go on, go for the shoulder, mate. Dirty tactics.
0: Yes. But that's what can happen. Ridiculous. You don't want fights in supermarkets.
1: Things that happen in supermarkets.
0: Marnie and Campo, River 949.
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4: There's a car broken down at Kingston Logan Motorway westbound after Kingston Road, and traffic on Centenary Highway is very heavy. Ipswich Motorway to the Jindalee Bridge. Western Freeway is under speed from Indooroopilly through to Fig Tree Pocket. East Street, there's traffic built up both directions at Brisbane and Limestone Streets, and both the Cunningham and Warraga Highways are doing fine. 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
4: Yes, Robert Irwin taking centre stage at this year's TV Week Logie Awards, with Channel 7 confirming the rising global star, and ain't he just, hey?
3: Yeah.
4: As the host of the ceremony set to take place on Sunday, August 16 at the Star.
5: We have some very exciting TV news this morning. Wildlife warrior Robert Irwin is hosting the 2026 Logie Awards.
6: This awesome. Is huge news, really exciting. Hi, Peter Ford, our entertainment editor. Another huge achievement for Robert. He's just 22 years old. This is great.
7: It's fantastic, isn't it? August 16, Sunday, August 16, from the Star in Sydney, right here on 7, and this is a highly coveted gig. There's a lot of very well-known, highly experienced people who had their hands up saying, pick me, pick me. And of course, for the last 3 years, Sam Pang has done it so beautifully. And I think he was clever enough to know, I did it well 3 times, people liked it. Don't go back for a fourth. Don't risk it. So he bowed out. Yeah. And of course, suddenly now Robert Irwin is like the hottest property in town. Mind you, he's got a lot of experience under his belt, a lot of stuff that maybe went under the radar, all the stuff he did for years on the Animal Planet.
3: Oh, that's going to help.
4: You're doing the Animal Planet. Although I'm just nervous for him. I love him and I love his, you know, his energy and so forth. But as he just said, Sam Pang, it's people kind of get up and do a bit of comedy. And
3: well,
4: I'm a bit like, is he going to just run it straight? Or I don't know. I mean, he's so infectious with his energy. I mean, I guess he can get by on that. And I guess taking his shirt off too. That's a weird thing to say about Robert Irwin, but it's very
3: true. He's done a lot of shows on Animal Planet, Marty, and that audience can be animals.
4: True. Anyway, I'm very keen to see that. And good on him. I love the fact that things are going from strength to strength for him. Someone else that I actually got a little bit of a shock about, because this is quite cute. Taylor Swift, right? She's got a childhood Toy Story video signed by Tom and Tim at the premiere of Toy Story 5. I can't believe we're up to Toy Story 5. But anyway, she's been a massive, massive fan of Toy Story. Got this signed and was chuffed with that. But also, have a listen. So much so, she had an opportunity to have a bit of a sing-song with the legendary Randy Newman.
3: Yeah, well, he did the original song.
4: Yes, he did. Yes, have a listen to this.
3: Okay.

0: there you go.
1: I know. Well, she, a big fan. She got her VHS signed by Tom and Tim. But also, she's got a song in Toy Story 5.
0: She
1: Have
0: does.
1: A listen to what she's put in here. I remember.

0: Oh, beautiful. I love it. It's called I Knew It,
1: I Knew You. And I actually think I love it. I absolutely love it. Anyway, so yes, on the red carpet, she was there for that. She got her thing signed. And of course, Tom Hanks walking the red carpet was asked about Taylor. Here's what he said.
2: Taylor Swift wrote a great song for the film. What was your reaction when you heard it?
3: Well, we did not know. We were told about, we were told the day it came out, as a matter of fact.
2: Oh.
3: They said, tonight at 9 o'clock, Taylor Swift is going to be dropping the song that ends our movie. And I said, well, I've seen the movie, and there was no Taylor Swift song. We know. It was all like this diabolical, they don't trust us. And there's a great trust that goes along that I am not a part of. So I just do what I'm told.
1: Oh, there you go. I know. So he didn't even know. It's awesome. All right. So anyway, there you go. Good to see she gets starstruck too. That's your Mud. All new Nissan Navara on sale now. 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
7: It's a crawl for traffic on Centenary Highway, Ipswich Motorway through to the Jindalee Bridge. Western Freeway is a little heavy through Fig Tree Pocket and also towards Brisbane through to Wong. Still got some build-up for East Street, particularly northbound at Brisbane and Limestone Streets through the CBD, but there are no delays or problems for the Cunningham or Warrego highways. Get the bold style of the all-new Ford Ranger Wolftrack V6 from 73K drive away at participating dealers. 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
16: Hi there, it's Tonya Thompson with your news update. Four men have court dates after being charged over a series of alleged slingshot attacks in Brisbane's west. Police allege the group used homemade devices to fire metal objects at people across Paddington, Toowong and St Lucia between May 27 and 31. A 19-year-old Ipswich man is among those charged after a raid on a Redbank Plains home allegedly uncovered items linked to the incidents. All four are due to face a Brisbane court later this month. Westpac will soon offer mobile services in three local towns that currently are without bank branches. The bank will offer in-person banking from either a marked Westpac van or from council offices in Clifton, Pittsworth and Laidley beginning next week. They'll not be carrying cash for customers.
17: They won't be doing cash because we can't have cash with them, and that's what we've got AusPost for, is for the cash. But it'll be whatever personalised support that customer wants. It'll be helping them with their digital banking. It'll be helping them with specialist banking, whether that's home lending or personal lending or business lending.
16: That's Queensland State Manager Greg Crocom there. Newly refurbished classrooms have officially opened at an Ipswich primary school. Riverview State School has completed an $800,000 upgrade with refreshed classrooms, staff spaces and new technology, including smart boards. Federal Blair MP Shane Newman joined Principal Yvette Phillips and school captains for an official ribbon cutting yesterday. And Ipswich's killer kefu, Fini Feriaki, is to make his State of Origin debut for the Queensland Maroons off the bench in Game 2. The 22-year-old currently plays for the Redcliffe Dolphins. He told Nine that he relocated from New Zealand to Redbank Plains when he was a kid for a better life.
18: I lived in Mangere in South Auckland. It was a pretty tough area to grow up in. A lot of violence and a lot of things that you don't want to see as a little kid. So my parents made a decision to move to Australia, to Ipswich, for a better life and a better opportunity. So I just want to repay that to Queensland because they gave my family a better purpose out of life.
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19: Morning, I'm Britt Aylin. The Foreign Minister says she is more concerned by One Nation's policies than she is their fundraising, after a call to arms for support raised more than $1 million in 24 hours.
20: She proposes no solutions, but what she does engender, what she does try and stoke is anger. And I don't think that's right for the country.
19: Penny Wong on Nine there. It comes after hundreds of protesters rallied outside a One Nation fundraiser hosted by Pauline Hanson in Perth overnight. US forces have launched a new wave of strikes on Iran this morning. America's Central Command says the attacks are in response to Iran's unwarranted and continued aggression. And Bill Gates has told a US congressional hearing that he never went to Jeffrey Epstein's home or ranch and had not witnessed ongoing criminal conduct. The Microsoft co-founder appeared briefly before the media, saying he hopes his testimony will help the committee find justice for the victims.
21: I'm glad to be here voluntarily to testify, to help with the committee's work.
19: The committee has previously questioned Bill and Hillary Clinton, among others.
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5: River 949, your sport now.
19: In sport, Craig Foster says Australia needs more bars heading into the World Cup. The former Socceroo telling Nine there needs to be more promo around supporting our teams.
23: We kind of just sleepwalk into World Cups and we don't promo them as much as we should. You've seen even our opponents like Paraguay and all of these countries, the way they send their team off is unbelievable.
19: The Aussies' first game is on Sunday against Turkey. And the tributes continue for Neil Danaher with Melbourne and Essendon to wear commemorative guernseys on Saturday. The D's and Bombers jumpers will have Neil's initials and play on written on the back.
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25: Hi, this is Otakasha and here's today's weather. A cloudy day ahead
0: with showers and the chance of the storm. A top of 22 in Bruna, 22 in Esk, and 22 in Ipswich today. This is Uta Kasha from Kruger State School on River 949.
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6: Look, I don't want to be the one to say I told you so in this game.
2: But you do.
6: So, look, all you have to do is beat the Bowser. I say go for it. That's my advice. That's all I'm saying today. You don't take my advice and you don't go for it, well, you know. Good luck to you.
2: Sucks to be you. That's what you're saying. Anyway, look, this is your chance to win fuel. We want this to be a pleasant experience for you. Please call and beat the Bowser.
6: 3813 1949. 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
2: Damien's in Lowood. G'day, Damien. How you going, mate?
3: Good. How are you?
2: Good. First time caller, Marnie.
4: Nice, Damo. Welcome to the show, mate. Yeah.
2: What are you driving, Damo?
3: A Nissan. Full drive.
2: Yeah, what? Navara, is it?
3: Yeah.
4: Four-wheel drive.
2: Ooh, so diesel? Diesel, is it?
3: Yeah, diesel, mate.
2: You need at least $1,000.
3: Yeah, that'd be lovely.
2: Wouldn't it? I'm saying push the envelope.
4: All right, Damien, it's up to you.
2: Marty's skeptical.
4: I'm not saying a word. Good luck, mate. You know what you need to do? You'll stop before it hangs up.
3: Yep.
2: You ready?
3: Yeah, I'm ready.
2: Here we go.
0: $97. $110. $114. $123. $150.

0: $184. $210. $350. $1,600.
1: Oh! Oh my God! Oh! Oh my!
2: Damien, you mean you?
3: Go all the way!
2: Oh my gosh!
1: Finally, someone listen
2: someone
1: to
2: listen,
1: me!
2: Someone listen to you! That is the first time ever.
3: Go for everything or go broke.
2: Oh my! Damien, congratulations! We better let the crowd cheer again because that's the first time anyone's listened to you. So let's just cheer for that. Yeah. Thanks for coming.
3: Mate.
2: Thanks for coming, mate. That is how you do it.
3: Thank you.
2: What a day. What a day for you, Damo. You just kicked it off with a grand. Happy days. Woo.
1: It was still going. Let's see how far you could have gone. That was it.
2: Took it out, brother. Took it out, Damien.
1: Oh, that is the most anyone's ever won.
2: That I think so.
1: With Beat the Bowser.
2: Yes, I think, I reckon. Well,
4: yep. I beat my wife as well. She won a couple of weeks ago. So.
1: Did she?
2: Yes.
4: Yeah, she went 236.
1: So. Oh, my God.
2: Wow, you two have... You better go and have a dinner or take a lotto ticket or
1: that's
2: something,
1: right.
2: Hey?
1: That's right!
2: Lucky luckies. Mm-hmm.
1: That's phenomenal.
2: Right, wow. I'm exhausted now. Thanks, Damo. That was great.
1: Where are you filling up, mate?
4: Where I'm filling up? I'll probably go Metro at Fernvale.
1: Good on you.
2: Go the Metro.
1: They'll love $1,600
2: in your
1: tank.
2: They'll love watching you come along there, Damo.
1: Here comes Damo.
2: Here he comes. Happy days. Good on you, mate. Have a great day. Well done.
4: Thank you.
1: There you go, Marnie. I'm in shock.
2: Someone listened to you.
1: Yeah.
2: I'm in shock too.
1: Damien and his Nissan Navara. Here he comes with $1,600 to put into the tank. Well done, Damien. All thanks to Springer's Rural Traders. Keep yourself and your pets snug with all winter essentials now in store. River 949.
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5: There's a crash for Carroll Park. It's Johnson Road near the Centenary Highway and debris to watch for at Carabin, Carabin-Rosewood Road westbound at Woolcaraca Connection Road. We've also got a crash in Parkinson, Beau Desert Road northbound near Algesta Road. Centenary Highway, very heavy congestion, Ipswich Motorway to the Jindalee Bridge. It's a little slow for the Western Freeway heading towards Toowong and southbound through Fig Tree Pocket. Have you heard? 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

0: River 949, Marnie and Campo for breakfast. Well, we announced this morning, Marnie, that Robert Irwin was going to be the host of the Logies. Well, we've got a gold Logie winner with us, and that is Lynn McGranger. Good morning. How are you?
1: Hello.
2: Hi, guys. Thank you for having me.
0: Our pleasure. Now, what are your thoughts on baby Bob Irwin hosting the Logies?
2: Look, do you know what? I watched MasterChef last night. Mm-hmm. I think it was last night. And he was on it.
0: Yeah.
2: And I think he is so personable and so likable.

0: And like, I just think he'll be terrific if the writing is good. It's such a hard bloody gig.
1: I know.
0: You know, we've seen so many great performers and funny people come and be, you know, be the host and then maybe not do as well as they might do in other circumstances. It's just a really tough gig. I'm guessing that Sam didn't want to do it again, that he thought, I'm leaving while the going's good.
1: 100%.
0: You know what I mean? We've seen people like Wendy Harmer struggle and even wonderful Hamish and Andy and Andrew Denton and Rove McManus, the list goes on. Yeah. Everyone's done a sterling job, but it is one tough mother, that gig.
1: I know.
0: Really
2: big time, big time.
1: Lynn, I said that. I'm nervous for him. Good, poor fella. It's like,
0: I really hope. But I think, you know what? I think his likability will certainly help on the night because the audience are going to be willing him to succeed.
2: Yeah,
0: and
2: absolutely.
0: I think as a performer, when you feel that, then you can, you know, react accordingly. He's not going to try and be something he's not. You know, he's personable. He's very erudite. He can dance. He's gorgeous. He's a gorgeous human.
2: He looks good in jocks too.
0: We're not that intimate yet. No. But anyway, I look forward to that.
2: Lynn, we do want to talk about Shark. We do want to talk about Shark with you. Something happened with you on Shark. You weren't well. What happened?
0: Well, I had a near-drowning experience.
1: Gosh.
0: Because why go into something half-cocked when you can turn it into a massive drama? Look, I've never been great with gadgets. I said that from the get-go. I'm just not. And I kind of knew it would always be my undoing in a way. People said to me, oh, weren't you afraid of the sharks and the creatures? And I said, you know what? No, not that I ever got to swim deep with them, but that was never a worry for me. Always it was the gadgetry.
2: Yeah.
0: I proved myself right because that really did undo me. And then when I went down for the proficiency test, ironically failed with flying colours, my buoyancy was crap. You know, that my legs would tip me upside down and because we had a full face mask on, the water started coming in and I couldn't breathe and I had to go up to the surface. And by the time I got up to the surface, I was really in a bad way because I hadn't been getting enough oxygen or enough air while I was down there.
2: Oh, well, it's a daunting task.
1: So this is it. Too. So for anyone listening, Lynn was scubaing, right? She was going down to hang with the sharks and so forth. But due to this not working for you, you inhaled the water. So coming up, as you said, the near-drowning experience, then they check you out and they were like, no, you can't go back in.
0: No, can't go back in. Had to go to hospital. They had the oxygen. I don't remember a lot of it, to be honest, guys, because I was pretty out of it.
1: Yeah, that's terrible.
0: I do remember them putting the oxygen mask on and then taking it off again and then somebody going, no, her oxygen levels are dropping as soon as you take the mask off, so I had to leave that on. And then, you know, the cast of Top Gun had to fly me from Bimini to Lauderdale.
1: It's like a Home and Away
0: helicopter.
1: Episode. Yeah, you're just creating it again. No. Yes.
2: Well, we're going to have to leave there. Thank you, Lynn.
0: Unbelievable.
1: But you're the mascot. You're back on the mat because everyone loves you and who wouldn't because you're an absolute legend and we love you. I'm glad you're okay and that you are there supporting the team, sweetheart. Yeah,
2: yes, we
1: thing.
2: Love you. Thank you, Lynn.
0: Thank you so much, guys.
2: And you can catch Shark Sunday nights, Marnie. It's going to be awesome.
1: Yes.
2: I love the show, you know.
1: Yeah, it's good. Yeah,
2: it's on 9 and 9 now.
1: That's it.
2: Have a great day.
1: Yes, have a great day.
2: $4,050 in the Secret Sound Kitty after 5 with Hinksy. 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
4: River 949 traffic.
15: Traffic on Centenary Highway is bumper to bumper from the Ipswich Motorway through to the Jindalee Bridge. Western Freeways under speed through Fig Tree Pocket and Ipswich Motorway is still slowing on the approach to Oxley Road, but mostly things are easing. Redbank Plains Road's not too bad this morning as you're approaching the Cunningham Highway. Reduce the duration of your cold this winter. 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Great savings every day. Always follow the directions for use. If you spot anything on the roads, give us a call on 38131949. It's Carol Park. Another update next hour on River 949.
4: 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Servicing the Lockyer Valley, Brisbane Valley and Darling Downs for over 40 years. 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
16: Hi there, it's Tonya Thompson with your news update. A fatal crash at Gymna in the Somerset region. A 66-year-old man was killed after his motorbike collided with a grader on Peachtree Access Road around 11 a.m. Wednesday after crossing onto the wrong side. Despite efforts by paramedics, he died at the scene. The Forensic Crash Unit is investigating. A massive fire has flattened a home in Canungra in the scenic rim. Police allege a 34-year-old man deliberately lit the blaze after setting fire to a mattress in the home on Riverbend Drive around 4 p.m. yesterday before it quickly spread through the whole house. He'll front court today, charged with domestic violence arson. If you or someone you know needs help escaping domestic violence, call 1-800-RESPECT. Doctors are warning Ipswich locals RSV isn't just a bad winter flu. More than 52,000 cases have been recorded nationwide this year, including 1,100 in the West Moreton region. AMA President Dr. Danielle McMullen says it can cause serious illness, especially for babies and the elderly.
17: RSV, for many people, is a minor illness, but in young babies it can be severe and life-threatening, and also older adults can lead to hospitalisation and increase the risk of things like pneumonia.
16: Vaccinations are free for those aged over 70, Indigenous people aged 60 plus and pregnant women. Comes as we mark RSV Awareness Week. And an Ipswich rugby league player has revealed he ditched a childhood favourite dish to reach the state of origin. Rebecca Plains, Kula Kefu Finifui Aki, has been named to second row forward for game two. The 22-year-old told Nine that he wasn't as always athletic as he is now.
18: There's a dish called Lusipi. It's like taro leaves with lamb, onions and coconut cream. Well, I had it with like taro and cassava, and I was having it a bit too much. So credit to my dad. Sorry, Dad. But looking back now, every time I was running on the field, I was getting a bit too tired. So I had to lay off the food a bit.
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19: Morning, I'm Britt Aylin. The US has launched fresh strikes on Iran after an American helicopter was reportedly targeted over the Strait of Hormuz. US President Donald Trump says it's lucky the personnel on board the chopper were not killed in the attack.
20: At first they said they didn't do it, then they admitted they did. It was sort of easy because we have the bomb. Got very lucky that bomb didn't explode. That bomb was lodged in the helicopter, it didn't explode. Those two guys, they knew how to fly, but they got very lucky.
19: One Nation has reached its $1 million goal for its Fire the Liar fundraiser in less than a day. Pauline Hanson's political party promises to use the funds on billboards, TV and radio ads to try and oust Labor from federal government. Two companies and seven individuals have been charged over a deadly apartment fire in Hong Kong last year. 168 people were killed in the blaze. And Coles will have to wait until December to learn its punishment after a federal court ruled that some of its down-down discounts were misleading shoppers.
21: Are you thinking of selling? 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
4: River 949, your sport now.
19: In sport, the Broncos are up against the Rabbitohs tonight to launch round 15 of the NRL. The team to don Jai Arrow's name and number embroidered above the club badge on their jerseys after his MND diagnosis. Collingwood's Billy Frampton's free to play in the Pies next match after the tribunal overturned his three-match ban for a tackle that fractured the neck of Melbourne's Brody Majacek. And Gord Gord has made his Diamond League debut in Norway, finishing sixth in the men's 200 metres. The Aussie sprinter ran 20.6 seconds in Oslo.
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1: We could see around 10 mils today. A shower of 2, 23 for your Thursday. Wrapping up your working week, down to 11, 23 Friday, about 3 mil. Possible showers for Saturday and Sunday up to around 24. Gatton 16, Raff Bay Sambley 17, Toowoomba 14.
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Just a heads up, Mount Edwards, Cunningham Highway, there's a fallen tree, debris all over the roads. That's between Arachula and Lake Moogara Roads. All lanes are blocked. Expect delays. And if you spot any of the dramas, get it to us straight away. We are live and local, 38131 949. G'day there, it's Ilya. 94 minutes, non-stop music. Next 15 minutes, the lady that started her career as a go-go dancer in New York, Brizzy Shepherd, from 9 tomorrow. Stuff like this. Flashback Friday, River.

0: Don't be a drag, just be a queen. Whether you're broke or evergreen, your black, white, beige, Chola descent, your Lebanese, your Orient. 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
1: No matter

A few dramas this morning on the roads. Centenary Motorway, left lane closed prior to Springfield Central. That's Redbank Plains exit. Left lane's blocked. Use exit 31. Here's what we're being told. Exit 33 is closed. Spotty dramas, get it to us straight away. 38131 949. 94 minutes, non-stop music, Thursday morning. G'day there, it's Ilya. Next 15 minutes, Green Day. What about this variety? Texas Midnight Runners, Jim Blossoms, River.

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Where's that f***ing coffee van?